0: Big song for Russell Dickerson. It just got certified double platinum, whatever that means. It's Evan Paul clocking in for the second shift on Taste of Country Nights. Coming up, I got Megan Maroney and Morgan Wallen, two people that rumored to date, actually, going to be played back to back, starting out with some drama. Now it's Dylan Scott with My Girl on Taste of Country Nights.
1: She looks so pretty when the makeup on. You should hear her talking to her mama on the phone. I love it when she raps to

Taste of Country Nights. As a girl dad, I love this. The only thing I don't love is the price tag, but they just came out with a Megan Maroney American Girl doll, and this thing looks so cool. It's going to be available only at Target. And you know those American Girl dolls, a little hefty in price, so our 7-year-old daughter gets the American Gal dolls instead. A little bit cheaper. Here's Megan Maroney on Taste of Country Nights.

0: New country there from Stella Lefty. That one's called Boston on Taste of Country Nights. It's Evan Paul. I am here with Stella Lefty. Some people are commenting about the line in the song, "I like it when you're nice to me," wondering why, like, that's a low bar, you know, like, you just want a guy to be nice to you, that's all. Yeah. Can you explain that to everybody so I don't have to keep trying to?
1: No, I got you. Well, basically, I feel like, for me, like, I've always been attracted to, like, the push and pull. Like, I mean, I feel like so many people are. Like, it's so, there's something that really grabs you when somebody doesn't treat you so great. You know, which is actually, like, a terrible thing. And so I feel like when I met Vincent, like, it was the first time that I felt like I wanted the PDA. I wanted all the night. Like, you know what I mean? Like, it's such a different dynamic when somebody's actually good to you and treats you well.
0: Okay.
1: And I just think I wasn't used to it. And I was like, wow, I like that. But it is funny. Like, I love the dialogue, like, about, like, how that's the bare minimum. And, like, everyone. But I was like, you know what? Like, it doesn't always happen. Like, not everybody is so great and kind when you're in a relationship with them. Like,
0: from a guy's perspective, thank you.
1: You're welcome.
0: Because it sets the bar setting you up, incredibly low. Like, I'm the man. Why? I'm nice to you. That's awesome.
1: All you got to do, be nice.
0: Check out the rest of my Stella Lefty interview at tasteofcountry.com.
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5: Slight chance for showers tonight. Otherwise, mainly clear skies. Lows dip down to about 58. Northeasterly winds, 5 to 10 miles per hour. Partly cloudy tomorrow. Slight chance of rain showers. Highs around 81. Overcast tomorrow night. Chance for showers. Lows around 56. Upper 70s Thursday. Cooler Friday with highs in the mid-70s and showers. I'm meteorologist Paul Frombly on 97 Kick. Right now, 79.
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0: Luke Combs, She Got the Best of Me on Taste of Country Nights. 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
1: He's a ranch hand in a pinch, man. 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

horseback. Now he's a buckskin, 15 hands, 5-time team road champion.

Taste of Country Nights with Evan Paul. I'm not one to get into the gossip, but the gossip is lately that Keith Urban's a little bit upset that Nicole Kidman has apparently moved on with another gentleman. That's just the hot tea, though. I don't know. Here's Keith Urban on Taste of Country Nights. I got no

0: New country from Hardy featuring Tim McGraw, Morgan Wallen, and Eric Church. That one is called MacArthur, A Taste of Country Nights. Well, if you got a kid that's headed back to school, you probably had to fill up their backpack with school supplies, and it probably cost about $212. 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I'm coming back with Lainey Wilson's brand new song.
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Thomas Rhett. After all the bars are closed on Taste of Country Nights with Evan Paul. Hey, the bars are still open right now. Matter of fact, I'm lining up these whiskey glasses. Let me tell you real quick, I got Kane Brown coming up and Low Cash on the way. Here's Morgan on Taste of Country Nights.

0: Taste of Country Nights. I got the boys of Low Cash in the house with me tonight. I'm about to play your big song, Hometown Home. Tell me the story of that song.
1: This is during the COVID. We were doing a Zoom right, and Andy Albert brought this to the idea to the table. We had Zach Avend on there. There's four of us on the Zoom. And Andy said, I want to write this hometown home idea. And we're like, oh, it's a hometown song again. I don't know. And he says, now hear the concept. And so the concept was, when you fall in love with somebody and find your person, you got to plant your roots down somewhere. It might be her hometown, your hometown, his hometown, whatever. And he was like, let's make that hometown your home. We could try.

0: New country from Taylor Swift. She's back on the country charts with I Knew It, I Knew You off the Toy Story 800 soundtrack. It's actually Toy Story 5. There's just so many. It's Evan Paul, Taste of Country Nights. Thanks for listening tonight. I appreciate you. I know a lot of people are worried about AI, artificial intelligence, taking over their jobs and things like that. They've just released a list of the top 10 most in-demand jobs in America that are most resistant to AI. Like, AI will not come for these jobs. In at number 10, accountant. Number 9, teaching assistant. Number 8, maid, housekeeper. 7, construction worker. 6, general maintenance and repair worker. 5, software engineer. 4, nursing assistant or CNA. 3, an elementary school teacher. 2, home health aide. And number 1 for the top 10 in-demand jobs most resistant to AI, a registered nurse. I agree with that. We've all seen how Dr. Google has done, or at least I have, typed in, hey, I got a bump on my left arm. Dr. Google says I'm dying. Like, I'd rather go to a real nurse or a doctor. So I agree with that. Coming up, Sam Hunt and Outskirts going to kick us off next on Taste of Country Nights with Evan Paul.
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12: Lows level off around 58 tonight under mainly clear skies with a slight chance of rain showers. Northeasterly winds 5 to 10 miles per hour. Slight chance of rain showers tomorrow. Highs level off around 81, a mix of clouds and sun. Overcast tomorrow night, chance for showers 56. Upper 70s Thursday and Friday with a chance for showers Friday. I'm meteorologist Paul Frombly on 97 Kick. currently 77.
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it's hard not to sing that song as loud as I can when it comes on. You better be glad that the microphone's not on. It's Evan Paul, Taste of Country Nights, cruising through the Tuesday night second shift with Dustin Lynch being honest here. It's easy to

0: I got Blake Shelton here with me on Taste of Country Nights. What ultimately made you decide to leave The Voice?
1: I did that for 12 years, two seasons a year. And I miss the people. The crew, the producers, the band there, they become family, but the job itself, I don't miss that yet.

Coe Wetzel featuring Jesse Murph. That one's called High Road. Coe Wetzel having some success teaming up with the ladies. He just released a track with Ella Langley. You can check it out at tasteofcountry.com. Here is Dan and Shay's new one. It's called Say So on Taste of Country Nights.

0: Shay. That one is called Say So on Taste of Country Nights. It's Evan Paul. Let's get a look at what's trending in country music news at tasteofcountry.com. In a recent interview, Russell Dickerson revealed what he says is a controversial Mount Rushmore of country music. Now, Russell Dickerson named a couple of usual suspects like George Strait and Garth Brooks were his top two. Then when it came to his third one, he said, this one is going to be controversial, Shania Twain. I don't know why he said that would be controversial, but that's what he said. And then the next one, he said he was going between Keith Urban and Tim McGraw, and he ultimately went with Tim McGraw. Oh, and we also talked about s'mores. Russell Dickerson loves s'mores. Check out the rest of the interview at tasteofcountry.com.
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new country. That's Luke Combs and Be By You on Taste of Country Nights. Kicking off your 9 o'clock hour here, it's Evan Paul, and oh yeah, we're going to get to drinking. I got Zach John King with that one coming up in less than 10 minutes. Right now, I need a bag of dirt here. Jordan Davis, Luke Bryan, Buy Dirt, Taste of Country Nights. A few

Jelly Roll taking a couple years off of touring. He said he's done playing shows. He needs to heal himself. Here he is with Liar on Taste of Country Nights.

0: New country there from Zach John King. That one's called Get to Drinking. A Taste of Country Nights with Evan Paul. And coming up on Friday night, we are going to be hanging out with Rascal Flatts' Gary LaVox. The lead singer from Rascal Flatts will be in the studio all night with us on Friday night. We got a lot to talk about, so make sure you join us after 7 o'clock Friday night. Tell all your friends. I mean, how many people can say, hey, I got to work tonight, but with me at work is Rascal Flatts' Gary LaVox. I'm just saying, you got something to brag about, all right? Coming up next, we'll kick things off with a Kenny Chesney throwback. Which one am I going to pick? I don't know. There's a lot of power here. Hold on. Okay, hold on. I'm going to pick one out and get it to you next on Taste of Country Nights.
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3: 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Looking ahead, we're seeing temperatures in the 80s. Lake weekends approaching from the west. 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
4: Lows level off around 58 tonight under mainly clear skies with a slight chance of rain showers. Northeasterly winds 5 to 10 miles per hour. Slight chance of rain showers tomorrow. Highs level off around 81, a mix of clouds and sun. Overcast tomorrow night, chance for showers 56. Upper 70s Thursday and Friday with a chance for showers Friday. I'm meteorologist Paul Frombly on 97 Kick. Right now, 73.
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1: I was guessing that you were going to play Summertime from Kenny Chesney. When you said you were going to play an old Kenny song, I thought that was the one since it is Summertime. But I was wrong. But I still love that one.
0: Summertime is a favorite of mine. I just happened to pick that one. I'm sorry. It's Evan Paul. Here's Graylin James with Water at a Wedding on Taste of Country Nights. Well,

Bailey Zimmerman, Chevy Silverado on Taste of Country Nights. Cole Swindell did a fantastic job of remaking the old Joe DiMaggio track with this one. She had me at Heads Carolina on Taste of Country Nights. I was

0: Taste of Country Nights. It's Evan Paul. I got Brantley Gilbert here. I got a question for you, man. When you hear your music come on the radio, do you like listen to it or are you like, whatever?
1: Bro, I kind of have a rule. I don't listen to myself on the radio unless it's the first time. So the first time I hear the song on the radio, I listen to it all the way through. And then if it happens again, it's just, bro, those dudes are weird. Guys that sit around and listen to himself, like, habitually, it's strange. I don't like it.

0: That is Brantley Gilbert with Good Damn on Taste of Country Nights. Brantley just put out an album a couple weeks ago. Make sure you check that one out. That song, Good Damn, is on there as well. It's Evan Paul. How about a $500 prepaid Visa gift card? 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

New country there from Alexandra Kay. It's called Straight for the Heart. Now, this is the part of the show called the Daily Download. It's where we give you two brand new trending country songs back to back. These are the ones that might not necessarily be high enough on the charts yet, per se, but are just coming out, starting to make some noise. Here's the second one. It's Kevin Powers. It's called Move On, and it features Shaboozy. It's on your Daily Download.

0: market tonight over on Spring Road at the coffee shop. We're actually getting ready to start closing down, and we were wanting to hear Choosing Texas. If you could play that one, we'd love that song so much, and it would make us, it would help us close out for a lot faster. I'll tell you that.
1: Okay, I can do that for you. I'll play Choosing Texas then, right after this one. Thomas Rhett, Die a Happy Man. It's not about dying. Taste of Country.

0: Texas, the number one country song in America, I believe for like 17 weeks. It's just not going anywhere. I love that song. It's Evan Paul, Taste of Country Nights. How mad would you be if you won like $1 million in the lottery but accidentally threw out the ticket? That's what happened to one woman, and she went to the trash dump, and workers helped her out. They traced the ticket through waste collection system and searched more than 6 tons of trash until they dug their way to where the woman's trash was, went into that trash bag, found the ticket, and she's going to now cash it in for that $1 million. She needs to cut in the people at the garbage dump for helping her out and find that money. Like I'm saying, the employees that helped her out should get thousands of dollars, maybe like $10,000. 6 tons of trash, that's a lot to have to go through for a little square piece of paper. That's nuts. Hey, coming up next, I got Riley Green, Morgan Wallen's on the way, and Parmalee. Hang on, this is Taste of Country Nights with Evan Paul. 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
9: Lows level off around 58 tonight under partly cloudy skies with a slight chance of rain showers. Northeasterly winds 5 to 10 miles per hour. Sunshine mixed with clouds at times again tomorrow. Slight chance of rain showers. High temperatures reach up to 81. Chance of rain showers tomorrow night. Lows dip down to about 56. Cloudy skies expected. I'm meteorologist Paul Frombly on 97 Kick. Right now, 71.
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1: Taste of Country Nights with Evan Paul. Well, everybody knows about the term drunk texting. Now there's think as you drunk texting. 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

Taste of Country Nights. Shout out to the girls that only like small town boys. If then once you get into the city, boys are a little bit different, but you love your small town boy. This one's for you. Dustin Lynch, Taste of Country Nights.

Max McNown. That one's called Better Me For You. Taste of Country Nights with Evan Paul. Been a heck of a year for John Party. He and his wife got divorced, and they're trying to work things out, co-parenting and stuff like that. Here's his brand new song. It sounds like it was written in better times. It's called

0: New country from John Party. That one's called Boots Off on Taste of Country Nights. It's Evan Paul. Let's get a look at what's trending in country music news at tasteofcountry.com. In a recent interview, Russell Dickerson revealed what he says is a controversial Mount Rushmore of country music. Now, Russell Dickerson named a couple of usual suspects like George Strait and Garth Brooks were his top two. Then when it came to his third one, he said this one is going to be controversial, Shania Twain. I don't know why he said that would be controversial, but that's what he said. And then the next one, he said he was going between Keith Urban and Tim McGraw, and he ultimately went with Tim McGraw. Oh, and we also talked about s'mores. Russell Dickerson loves s'mores. Check out the rest of the interview at tasteofcountry.com.
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0: 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Top three most requested countdown, Jason Aldean, Don't Tell on Me. In at number two.
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number one tonight. That's your most requested song of the day here at the radio station. Kane Brown and Woman on Taste of Country Nights. 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We'll do it all again tomorrow night at the same time. 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

0: That is brand new country from Tyler Hubbard. It is called Land on Taste of Country Nights with Evan Paul. I know you love new country. Sometimes you got to throw it back a little bit. I got a Tim McGraw throwback coming up. And I did this earlier in the show where I was like, with a Kenny Chesney, I was like, which one should I play? Because there's so many. Which Tim McGraw throwback should I play? Let me know on the Taste of Country app. Or if not, I'm going to choose my own. I'm going to pick my favorite Tim McGraw throwback. That's coming up next on Taste of Country Nights.
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5: 97K. Lows level off around 58 tonight under partly cloudy skies with a slight chance of rain showers. Northeasterly winds 5 to 10 miles per hour. Sunshine mixed with clouds at times again tomorrow. Slight chance of rain showers. High temperatures reach up to 81. Chance of rain showers tomorrow night. Lows dip down to about 56. Cloudy skies expected. I'm meteorologist Paul Frombly on 97 Kick. Right now, 67.
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Problem on Taste of Country Nights. On social media, I've been seeing so many videos of Lainey Wilson and her husband Duck, and they couldn't look happier, man. I'm so happy for them. Here is 4x4 by you from Lainey on Taste of Country Nights.

0: country. That's Flatland Cavalry. It's called Never Coming Back on Taste of Country Nights. You know what's crazy is as we come to the end of the second shift, I've made myself a checklist of what I need to do before I leave the studio, and it's so sad because I have to remind myself to, like, do nothing. I have to log out of my computer, turn off the studio lights, and lock the door on my way out. And I've literally made a list that I laminated and I keep in my my money clip over here. That way I don't forget to do anything as I leave work. With that being said, if you got responsibilities before you leave work, go on ahead and get them done and head on out if you get off at midnight. I got Kenny Chesney with Carry On. Gonna kick us off next. That's his brand new song. It's coming up on Taste of Country Nights.
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0: Lows level off around 58 overnight under partly cloudy skies with a slight chance of rain showers. Northeasterly winds 5 to 10 miles per hour. Sunshine mixed with clouds at times again Wednesday. Slight chance for showers. Highs level off around 81. Chance of rain showers Wednesday night. Lows dip down to about 56. Cloudy skies expected. I'm meteorologist Paul Frombly on 97 KICK. Currently 66.
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5: Lows dip down to about 58 overnight under mainly clear skies, northeast winds around 5 miles per hour. Sunshine mixed with clouds at times. Wednesday, slight chance for showers. Daytime highs approaching 81. Chance of rain showers. Wednesday night, lows around 56, overcast. Upper 70s Thursday and Friday with a chance of rain showers Friday. I'm meteorologist Paul Frombly on 97 Kick. Right now, 66.
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0: Lows dip down to about 58 overnight under mainly clear skies. Northeast winds around 5 miles per hour. Sunshine mixed with clouds at times. Wednesday, slight chance for showers. Daytime highs approaching 81. Chance of rain showers. Wednesday night, lows around 56. Overcast. Upper 70s Thursday and Friday with a chance of rain showers Friday. I'm meteorologist Paul Frombly on 97 KICK. Right now, it's 65 degrees.
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1: This is 97 Kick.
2: Lows level off around 58 overnight under mainly clear skies. Northeast winds around 5 miles per hour. Slight chance for showers Wednesday. Highs level off around 82, partly cloudy. Cloudy Wednesday night. Chance for showers. Lows around 57. Partly cloudy Thursday with a high of 79. 77. Chance for showers Friday. I'm meteorologist Paul Frobley on 97 Kick. Currently 66.
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8: Here's your weatherology forecast, brought to you by Ag Country. Lows dip down to about 58 overnight under mainly clear skies. Winds out of the northeast around 5 miles per hour. Slight chance of rain showers Wednesday. Daytime highs approaching 82. Sunshine mixed with clouds at times. Chance of rain showers Wednesday night. Lows level off around 57. Cloudy skies expected. I'm meteorologist Paul Frombly on 97 Kick. Currently 62.
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7: Slight chance of rain showers today. Otherwise, sunshine mixed with clouds at times. High temperatures reach up to 82. Winds out of the north, 5 to 10 miles per hour. Cloudy skies expected tonight. Slight chance for showers. Lows level off around 57. Sunshine mixed with clouds at times tomorrow. Daytime highs approaching 79. Upper 70s Friday, mid 70s by Saturday. I'm meteorologist Paul Frondly on 97 Kick. Right now, 61.
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0: something we do when Brian Riley takes time off is sometimes I dip back into the archives of some of my prank phone calls I used to do back in the day. And like I was saying earlier, I did hundreds of these over the 8-year time that I was doing afternoon radio down in Austin, Texas, and on a hip-hop station, mind you. So that's why a lot of them are like, ugh, I can't play this on the radio anymore. Some of them are just absolutely terrible. So when someone said, can we hear one this morning, I thought, all right, let me dig into the archives and see if I can find one that's clean and fun to listen to. And I found this one. And I think it's okay. I think it's kind of funny. You might not find it that funny, but this is why I pretended to be a blind person at a Home Depot. And here it is submitted for your approval.
1: Home Depot, how can I help you?
0: Oh, yes. Thank God someone answered. Listen, I don't know if you saw me walk in earlier. I was the guy with the, I'm the blind man and had the guide dog.
1: No, sir.
0: Okay, well, some wild kids were not really harassing my dog, but my dog took off, and now I'm just standing in the store.
1: Okay, the North Home Depot?
0: Yeah, if I try to walk, I...
1: Oh. Where are you at?
0: I'm not exactly sure, because I'm blind, so I don't really know. I'm trying to walk to find a wall or something to lean against, so people... Oops. I'm sorry about that. I'm not exactly... Hello?
1: Let me transfer it to a cell phone so that I can walk to the store and look for you, okay?
0: Okay, thank you much. Thank you.
1: All right, let me get this. Hold on a second, okay?
0: Okay.
1: What do you look like and what are you wearing?
0: Okay, well, I don't know what I'm wearing because I'm blind, but I can tell you that I think that I'm 5'8", white male, shaved head.
1: Uh-huh.
0: Approximately 25 to 35 years of age.
1: Okay.
0: Okay. And I'm walking. I'm waving my arms right now. I'm surprised that no one is helping me, really, to be honest with you.
1: Well, I'm walking around. Just give me just a second. I'm looking up and down.
0: Okay, where are you right now?
1: I'm at the front of the store. We're looking for a man waving his hands around. His guide dogs ran off because kids scared it off or something. Oh, we got some help. Darlene, can you help us, please? We need some help.
0: All right. What is your name?
1: My name's Candace.
0: Candace, can you hear me? Candace!
1: No, I don't hear you yet.
0: Okay, I'm going to start walking. I think I'm going to walk to the main aisle here, I think is what this is.
1: Okay. See, I don't hear anything falling, so...
0: I think I might have knocked something over.
1: Oh.
0: I think
1: huh?
0: I...
1: You're inside the store. You're not outside, right?
0: I'm inside, yeah, because I don't feel the heat of the sun.
1: Okay, he's not outside. He's somewhere inside the store.
0: Okay. Hello!
1: No.
0: No, nothing. Sorry.
1: You're okay.
0: I think I bumped into something there.
1: Shut up.
0: Is there a lot of people looking for me right now?
1: There's three of us.
0: All right, I'm waving my arms. Hello! See, to me, that sounded like maybe a light bulb breaking or something.
1: I walked up electrical and I didn't see anybody.
0: I'm going to wave my arms again and see if I can... Yeah, that sounds like a light bulb to me breaking.
1: No.
0: Let me try again. Doesn't that sound like a light bulb breaking to you?
1: Kind of, yeah.
0: I think that might be where I am by the light bulbs.
1: Yeah, I just walked up that aisle. That's where I started it.
0: Oh. Did you try by the lawnmowers? I feel like I can smell engine oil.
1: Okay, hold on. I don't think you're in our store. See, I don't hear anything falling.
0: Well, have you ran around the whole store and looked?
1: Yeah.
0: Wait, what is this?
1: Home Depot.
0: This is Home Depot?
1: Uh-huh.
0: Oh, I think I'm at Lowe's.
1: That could be the difference.
0: Oh, man, I'm...
1: Do you need their phone number?
0: No, but what do y'all charge for 10 feet of plywood?
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9: From the newsroom, I'm Alex Carminati. Yesterday was the gubernatorial and U.S. Senate primary elections in Minnesota. In the DFL gubernatorial primary, U.S. Senator Amy Klobuchar won with 89% of support. In the GOP gubernatorial primary, Minnesota House Speaker Lisa Daymuth won with 43% of the vote. In the GOP U.S. Senate primary, former sportscaster Michelle Tafoya won with 52% of the vote. In the DFL Senate primary, Minnesota Lieutenant Governor Peggy Flanagan won with 59%. All the winning candidates in the gubernatorial and U.S. Senate primaries, except for Daymuth, won Polk County. MyPillow founder Mike Lindell won Polk County in the GOP governor's primary. Daymuth will face Klobuchar, and Tafoya will face Flanagan in the general election. The general election's on November 3rd. From the newsroom, I'm Alex Carminati.
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16: Good morning. This is the Valley Sit Country Wednesday harvest weather forecast for the Crookston District of American Crystal Sugar. Maximum temperatures will generally range from the mid-70s to around 80 degrees, warming to 80 to 85 degrees for Friday, with the cooler temperatures then coming in next week. Minimum temperatures will fall to 55 to 60 degrees tonight and Thursday night, then into the low 50s Friday through the weekend. Maximum relative humidities will range from 90 to 100% overnight, with minimum afternoon relative humidities of generally 40 to 50%. Look for scattered showers and thunderstorms, especially Thursday and Friday, with anywhere from 1/4 to 1/2 inch and higher amounts in some of the storms. This agricultural weather forecast has been brought to you by Big Jim's Tire, Transystems, and Riddell. For the Valley Sit Country, I'm meteorologist Mark Ewens. Have a safe harvest.
17: A mix of clouds and sun today with a slight chance of thunderstorms. Highs level off around 82, winds out of the north, 5 to 10 miles per hour. Slight chance for showers tonight, lows around 57, cloudy. Sunshine mixed with clouds at times tomorrow. Daytime highs approaching 79. 77 Friday with a chance for showers. 75 Saturday, chance for showers continues. I'm meteorologist Paul Frombly on 97 Kick. Right now, it's 60 degrees.
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1: The woman's voice you hear in the room right now, well, that's Jennifer Leverin. She works over in our newsroom, but she's nice enough to come across the hall so that she can facilitate a round of the feud for Brian Riley and I. Hello, come Jennifer on. Leverin.
2: Hi.
1: What is today's question, please, ma'am?
2: The world is smack dab in the middle of the Winter Olympics. Mm-hmm. We asked 100 people, top six answers on the board. Name a popular Winter Olympic event.
1: Oh, this will be done quick.
3: Easy.
1: Brian Riley and I are huge fans of the Olympics.
3: Oh. Monster fans.
1: And that's what we have up today in this round of
4: The Feud.
1: Oh, man, they've been on in my house nonstop.
3: Well, yeah, I mean, whenever all the other sporting events are off,
1: yeah.
3: I just keep it on. It's great background noise.
1: You're right.
3: I love it.
1: You're right. All right, well, I go first because you won last time.
3: You're two-time champ.
1: Yeah, so I'll go first. I'm going to go with the one that's been on most in my house. Figure skating, Jen. Is figure skating on that list?
2: Show me figure skating.
1: Yeah.
3: It's got to be.
2: Number one answer.
1: But it is really? Fun to watch, too, yeah. Isn't it? The ice dancing is crazy to me. The way they lift those women up above their head with like one hand.
2: Yeah, and they're spinning.
1: And twirl them around. Yeah. Or maybe that's not ice dancing. Maybe that is couples figure skating. It's hard for me to tell.
3: That's kind of awesome.
2: I don't think many people know the difference.
1: No,
2: maybe.
1: My wife tried to explain it to me over the weekend.
3: So is ice dancing, you're always moving?
1: You don't jump in ice dancing. There's no jumping in ice dancing.
3: Oh, but it's the same like spinning moves and stuff.
1: Because my wife told me that she wants us to do ice dancing together. And I'm like, do you understand?
3: Yeah, no,
1: I swear to God, she told me. I said, and you know what I told her? I busted my tooth out when I was a kid playing hockey. Or I was just skating.
3: Yeah.
1: And it was so traumatizing to me because I fell and hit my mouth on the ice and cracked my tooth in half. I've never been able, like, I'm terrified still to this day.
3: I think
1: day.
3: I still have my hockey helmet if you want to put that one on.
1: Maybe, can I borrow your mouth guard?
3: You could buy one of those yourself. They're pretty inexpensive. All right,
1: so anyway,
3: Jim.
1: So I'm not ice dancing. That's what
3: do
1: I know.
3: Can I ask, and I'm not trying to be, do you know how to skate?
1: Yeah, I do.
3: Like, so you can...
1: I can skate. It's just after cracking my tooth, I'm so terrified of the ice.
3: Okay, makes sense. All right, Jen. So the Olympics, huh? That's what we're talking about here.
2: Yes,
3: Olympics.
2: Yes.
3: All right, the Olympics.
2: Yeah,
3: all right.
2: Yeah. So,
1: that's how it started anyway.
2: Name a popular Winter Olympic event. So we have figure skating. What's next?
3: Well, I mean, it's my favorite event as of late because I've been really into hockey for some... Hockey.
2: All right, show me hockey.
1: Yeah.
3: I've been really into hockey lately. And that's... When I quit playing, I stopped watching.
1: Yeah.
3: This new Quinn Hughes guy for the Wild.
2: Yes.
3: He's the truth, man.
1: Why did you cut your mullet then?
3: Well, because I'm an adult now.
1: Such a
3: I've decided
1: hockey.
3: To become... Wait,
1: What happened to you on vacation? And now
3: I became an adult, Kelly. I don't know.
1: What happened?
3: I'll become immature here. Give me another day and I'll be back to fart jokes. It'll be fine.
1: I don't like the new Brian Riley.
3: Well, yeah, I took a week off. I didn't get to hang out with you. I couldn't be immature.
1: Oh, you bad. All right. What are we talking? What are we doing here?
3: I have no idea. I forgot.
1: Winter Olympics, says Jennifer Leverins, right?
2: Yeah. Top six answers on the board. Name a popular Winter Olympic events. Figure skating off the board.
1: Okay.
2: Hockey. What's next?
1: I mean, this kind of is a lot of them, but would downhill skiing be on there? Or is that too vague?
2: Show me skiing.
3: The buzzer was right. The buzzer was right.
2: Nope, skiing. So skiing, ski jumping.
1: Slalom, moguls.
3: Okay.
2: All that stuff.
1: Okay.
3: How many more do we have, Jen?
2: Three
3: more? Okay. I think we can nail this one. Off that same note. There is really nothing better than watching the half pipe for snowboarding.
1: Yeah, that is
3: snowboarding.
1: Pretty dang cool.
3: Give me snowboarding, Jen.
2: Show me snowboard.
1: Yeah, that's on there.
2: Number two.
3: Snowboarding is sweet.
1: Number two on the list. Number one in our hearts.
3: I get terrified watching people do it though.
1: I know.
3: They're ripping down. The one guy does a backflip off a grind, like off a pipe. I'm like, what are we doing here, people?
1: Yeah.
2: Yeah. Do you ever watch it and are you like cringing and moving?
3: The worst is when they hit the nose first and they just do a barrel roll down that thing. Nope. I'm out on that.
2: Nope.
1: I'll tell you this. I think the one that doesn't scare me to watch, but I believe it's grown in popularity over the years. Jen, I'm going to go with curling. Is curling on there?
2: Show me curling!
3: Yeah.
1: Yeah.
3: It should be.
1: I don't... And you know what's funny? I thought I understood curling, but I don't.
3: No.
1: I was watching it over the weekend. I was like, oh, wait. I guess I don't get this at all.
3: Dude, have you ever curled before? Have either of you ever done it?
1: No. I'd like to try, though.
3: It's so hard.
1: I would imagine it is.
3: There's a curling club down in the cities that I've gone to before, and my old basketball coach was a part of it. You try to just, like, do the split thing and push the rock.
1: To get that low to the eye?
3: It is impossible.
1: Yeah.
3: It is. You have to be very coordinated. Not me. Just letting you know that.
2: I saw somebody doing it with their Roomba and a Swiffer.
1: Oh, yeah, that's fun.
3: It's pretty much the same thing.
1: Oh, for fun.
3: Less ice. How many more?
1: We got one more.
2: There's one more. So top six answers on the board. Name a popular Winter Olympic event. So we have figure skating, snowboarding, skiing, hockey, curling.
3: I feel like it's blasphemy to not bring this up for the Jamaicans. Give me the bobsled, Jen.
2: Show me bobsled.
1: Give me bobsled.
0: Jamaica got the bobsled team.
1: Say that, you dead?
2: Yes. So now I've been to Jamaica twice. They are very proud of their Jamaican bobsled team.
1: They
2: were extremely proud of their Jamaican bobsled team.
1: It's a big deal, man.
2: And they were like, people come here and they make fun of it. And it's like, no, man, you don't do that. We are very proud of our Winter Olympic athletes.
3: Do they have a shrine of John Candy in Jamaica as well?
2: You know, I didn't see it.
3: Dang it.
2: I wouldn't be surprised.
3: I'm going to start a GoFundMe to get one of those bad boys.
1: All right, Jen, let's run down them answers.
2: All right, so we asked 100 people, top six answers on the board. Name a popular Winter Olympic event: figure skating, snowboarding, skiing, bobsled, hockey, and curling.
1: Nice one, Brian Nailed Riley. It. That's Come three on, in a row three for a you, row. Man. Three in a kids row.
3: Look, I become an adult.
1: Ooh, yeah. I miss the old Brian, though.
3: Yeah, so do I.
1: All right. Well, we'll do it next week again. Another round of
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22: A mix of clouds and sun today with a slight chance of thunderstorms. Highs level off around 82, winds out of the north, 5 to 10 miles per hour. Slight chance for showers tonight, lows around 57, cloudy. Sunshine mixed with clouds at times tomorrow. Daytime highs approaching 79. 77 Friday with a chance for showers. 75 Saturday, chance for showers continues. I'm meteorologist Paul Frondley on 97 Kick. Right now, it's 60 degrees.
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0: ourselves. It's time for the Bonehead Bulletin.
1: Welcome into the Bonehead Bulletin. My name is Brian Riley. These are the stories that I have for you today. And a 25-year-old man in Montana got caught with an open container, which is tough to do in rural Montana.
2: You would think there wouldn't be a lot of people around, right?
1: Right, because it's all the cities are so spaced out. They're like three hours away from each other.
2: Oh, I forgot to tell you about the guy I saw passed out behind the wheel at the gas station this morning when I stopped. Shoot, I was going to tell you that when I got to work. I told him he was parked across three parking spots and passed out behind the wheel.
1: What a guy.
2: Well, I didn't say anything.
1: Did he have a nice? I'm assuming he had a nice looking vehicle.
2: It was pretty decent, yeah.
1: Yeah, I had a vehicle.
2: But it was like 3:40 in the morning, so he was probably finishing her up for the night.
1: He was probably like, you know what? I'll park here. No one will get me in trouble. It'll be good here.
2: The booty call didn't pan out, so there he was. I didn't mean to interrupt, dude.
1: All right. Well, now this guy who was caught with an open container in Montana is now facing another charge that's more serious because he lives in a small town or near a small town called Phillipsburg. Okay. And about an hour west of Butte. And lucky for him, he had to pay a fine, but his luck ran out when he showed up to pay the fine, hammer drunk.
2: Oh, what a dummy.
1: He went to the police station to pay it, to file some sort of complaint with them. But while he was waiting to be helped, the sheriff noticed he was slurring his words. And they asked him if he drove there, and he was like, yeah, I did. They breathalyzed him. He was three times the legal limit. And then
2: Good
1: he goes,
2: God.
1: I only had two drinks plus two bowls of marijuana.
2: He had two drinks in the parking lot, dude.
1: Yeah, he's facing charges of driving under the influence, and they found another open container in his vehicle. So he got a fresh fine for that one. He's got to pay, too. Stupidity, not an excuse.
2: That guy's got a problem. That guy has a problem.
1: Just a little bit. Now, on Monday last week, police in Pennsylvania responded to a residence to handle a domestic disturbance with no weapon or no intoxication.
2: Okay.
1: So officers were told there was a confrontation between siblings over who ate the last sticky bun.
2: Oh, man.
1: And they were threatened to kill each other. Because you know what? When you microwave a sticky bun, it is life-changing.
2: That's capital right there.
1: It is good. Thankfully, it sounds like the police were able to intervene on the sugar high that claimed, and nobody died. Unfortunately, there weren't any updates on the fallout or if any charges were filed. Which is unfortunate, because I really wanted to know what happened here. Like, did they
2: what
1: bring
2: does
1: in
2: that cop think as he's walking up to the door? Like, oh my God.
1: If I'm a cop, do you stop at the gas station, buy another box of sticky buns, and go, here, knock it off? It's settled down.
2: Or if you're a police officer, maybe you're happy because you're like, I'm pretty sure I'm going to walk away from this one.
1: Smiling.
2: Yeah. Like, laughing. This is probably really easy. This is easy work right here.
1: I also wonder, like, in a situation like that, who actually goes, you know what? I'm calling the cops. You stole my last ho-ho. I'm calling the cops.
2: Now, my cousin, who's a Minneapolis police officer, says that domestic disputes, whether it be, you know, any sort of family disputes, husband, wife, brothers, whatever, are the most common calls they get. And most of the time, they are some of the dumbest calls ever.
1: But are they over a sticky bun? That's the next question.
2: He never told me about that one.
1: Now, do teen punk kids still moon people when they get mad? Is that a thing? Or is that, like, just from back in the day when we were younger?
2: I'm guessing that doesn't happen much anymore.
1: Because this guy, probably in your generation, a 47-year-old man named William from Florida, got into an argument with some teenagers at a McDonald's on a Saturday night. Okay?
2: All right.
1: It's unclear what started it. I'm assuming something about the high C orange drink dropping out or whatever it might have been. But William was so mad that he threw his Dr. Pepper at these kids and then showed him the full moon that was out that
2: gross.
1: Night.
2: Oh, gross.
1: Could you imagine? That'd be like you yelling at some teens, be like, hold on, check this one out.
2: Swing low, sweet chariots. You know, that was an eyeful right there.
1: Now, here's the best part about it. Oh. He didn't just show him the cheeks. He then smacked his butt and then rubbed his left butt cheek to show him, like, hey, kiss this, buddy. Somebody called the police, and when they showed up, they arrested him and charged him with simple battery and two counts of lewd exhibition. He admitted to mooning the teens, and he said he did it because he felt upset and insulted.
2: I'm definitely losing my appetite after that.
1: Yeah, no, I 100% agree, and I don't think there's anything at McDonald's worth mooning somebody. Just throwing that one out there. That's your Bonehead Bulletin. My name is Brian Riley.
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4: A mix of clouds and sun today with a slight chance of thunderstorms. Highs level off around 82. Winds out of the north, 5 to 10 miles per hour. Slight chance for showers tonight. Lows around 57. Cloudy. Sunshine mixed with clouds at times tomorrow. Daytime highs approaching 79. 77 Friday with a chance for showers. 75 Saturday, chance for showers continues. I'm meteorologist Paul Frombly on 97 Kick.
5: Right now, it's 60 degrees.
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13: Good morning. This is the Valley's Hit Country Wednesday harvest weather forecast for the East Grand Forks District of American Crystal Sugar. Maximum temperatures will warm to the low to mid 80s today and Thursday, then cooling a little bit as we get into the end of the week through the weekend, generally in the mid 70s to around 80. Minimum temperatures will generally be in the mid 50s to around 60 degrees, cooling a little bit as we get into the weekend. Maximum relative humidities will range from 90 to 100%, with minimum relative humidities generally of 40 to 50%. Winds exceed 25 miles an hour on Thursday and Friday. Total precipitation over the course of the next 7 days could get as much as 1/2 inch in spots. This agricultural weather forecast has been brought to you by ProAg, Big Jim's Tire, Trans Systems, Rydell, Countryside Insurance, Tufty Marine, and Valley Truck. For the Valley's Hit Country, I'm Mark Ewan.
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1: If I can't go, you can't go. That's what we have up today. And am I wrong? That's when somebody is struggling with something. So they call us up, tell us all about it, and we get to judge if they're wrong or not. That is why Alyssa joins us this morning. Alyssa, what's going on? Why are you on Am I Wrong today?
2: Hi. So I just sort of found out that my husband works with an ex of his.
1: Okay. Wait a second. So you're just finding this out now. How long have you been married?
2: We've been married for 4 years.
1: Okay. Is this something he was actively trying to hide from you, or was it just it never really came up?
2: I guess it never came up, but it's fishy to me.
1: Okay. Was it, now I just want to, was this the person he dated before he met you, or was this a couple of girlfriends ago?
2: I think it was, like, the person, like, right before me.
1: Okay. That's a little awkward, okay.
2: Yeah, it's very awkward. I'm not feeling great about it, especially, I mean, like, if he had told me, you know, way back when, then it'd be fine. I'd deal with it, but this isn't sitting right with me.
1: Okay, so what? Why are you on Am I Wrong?
2: All right, so he's up for an award at his work, and there's this big, like, I guess, I don't know if it's a ceremony, but sort of celebration or something at, like, this big hotel.
1: Okay.
2: Yeah, so I'm not able to make it that night. I have to work. And honestly, if I can't make it, him with that girl, he shouldn't go either.
1: Oh, ooh, okay. What is the award that he's up for?
2: He's up for, like, Salesman of the Year.
1: Oh, wow. That's pretty awesome.
2: Yeah, okay. It's kind of a big deal.
1: So, has he done anything not trustworthy aside from this omission?
2: Okay, but it's an omission of, like, many years. It's
1: yeah.
2: A pretty big omission.
1: Okay, I mean, I always kind of figure, like, what I did before I met my wife is kind of none of her business. that's just my take, though. That's probably a guy's take on that sort of thing. Okay. But I mean, what I'm saying is, like, does he ever do anything, like, is there ever a time where you can't get a hold of him, or he has mysterious work trips he has to take, or is there any of that stuff going on? Or is it just that you found out they used to date?
2: Well, I found out they used to date, and, you know, I've met her before, and he's just decided not to tell me, like,
1: Boy, this is tough for me because I'm seeing it 100% from a guy's point of view where I'd be like, I don't have to tell you everything I did before I met you. That's just my thought, though. Now, what does he say when you say, hey, if I can't go, you can't go?
2: Well, I don't know if I've told him that yet.
1: Oh. Okay. I know where I stand on this one, but see, the thing is, Alyssa, it doesn't matter what I think. It matters what everybody else thinks. How serious of a relationship were they? Do you know?
2: I think they were, like, pretty serious.
1: Did they live together? Was there an engagement? Anything like that?
2: It was, like, a long-term relationship. They were in a committed relationship.
1: Okay, when you tell him that it bothers you that they still work together, what does he say?
2: He blows it off. He's like, oh, it was a long time ago, but that's not the point. The point is you actively tried to hide this from me.
1: And now you're worried they're going to go to this big work party. There's going to be drinks. They're at a hotel. You're worried about what might happen.
2: Yeah, I guess so.
1: Even though he's never done anything untrustworthy except for hide. I'm not even going to say he hid. Except for not tell you. He's never done anything other than that.
2: I mean, I guess it's more like, it's not that I think he's going to do something. It's just that, I don't know, she might.
1: All right, well, let's do this, Alyssa. Like I said, I'm seeing it from the guy's point of view, so I need some women to help me out on this and women to help you out so we can see if you're wrong on this one, okay?
2: Okay.
1: So I'm going to put you on hold. You'll be able to hear all the calls and all the texts, and we'll find out, are you wrong for not wanting your husband to go receive an award at an award ceremony because one of his ex-girlfriends is there, okay?
2: All right.
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6: From the newsroom, I'm Alex Carminati. Yesterday was the gubernatorial and U.S. Senate primary elections in Minnesota. In the DFL gubernatorial primary, U.S. Senator Amy Klobuchar won with 89% of support. In the GOP gubernatorial primary, Minnesota House Speaker Lisa Daymuth won with 43% of the vote. In the GOP U.S. Senate primary, former sportscaster Michelle Tafoya won with 52% of the vote. In the DFL Senate primary, Minnesota Lieutenant Governor Peggy Flanagan won with 59%. All the winning candidates in the gubernatorial and U.S. Senate primaries, except for Daymuth, won Polk County. MyPillow founder Mike Lindell won Polk County in the GOP governor's primary. Daymuth will face Klobuchar, and Tafoya will face Flanagan in the general election. The general election's on November 3rd. From the newsroom, I'm Alex Carminati.
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10: Good morning. This is the Valley's Hit Country Wednesday agricultural weather forecast for the Hillsborough District of American Crystal Sugar. Look for maximum temperatures generally in the low to mid 80s today and Thursday, cooling a bit into the 70s for Friday through the weekend, then back to around 80 degrees for next week. Minimum temperatures will be in the mid-50s to the lower 60s, cooling a bit to the low to mid-50s Friday through the weekend, then back to around 60 for much of next week. Maximum humidities of 90 to 100% are expected, with minimum relative humidities of generally 40 to 50%. Winds exceed 25 miles an hour on Thursday and Friday. Looking ahead to the precipitation forecast, up to one-half of an inch with higher amounts are possible over the next 7 days. 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For the Valley's Hit Country, I'm meteorologist Mark Ewens. Have a safe harvest.
11: Slight chance of thunderstorms today. Otherwise, sunshine mixed with clouds at times. High temperatures reach up to 82. Winds out of the north, 5 to 10 miles per hour. Slight chance of rain showers tonight. Lows dip down to about 57. Cloudy skies expected. Sunshine mixed with clouds at times tomorrow. High temperatures reach up to 79. Upper 70s Friday, mid-70s by Saturday. I'm meteorologist Paul Frombly on 97 KICK. Currently 59.
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0: Holy cow, are the texts pouring in on this Am I Wrong right now? Alyssa is sitting on hold. Her husband won an award for Salesman of the Year at work. She doesn't want him going to the ceremony where they're going to give him this award because she found out recently that one of his coworkers is someone that used to date. They used to date before Alyssa and her husband got together. They've been married 4 years, and she says, hey, if I can't go to this award ceremony, you can't go to this award ceremony. So she's just asking, is she wrong? What's up, man?
1: She is so wrong. She needs to grow up. This isn't high school.
0: Okay. Have you ever been in a situation like this before?
1: No, but it doesn't matter because it was before they met.
0: That's how I always feel about it. I don't care what my wife did before we met, and she needs to not care what I did before we met.
1: She's got to have a hobby or something else other than watching her husband.
0: There might be other... Whenever I hear stories like this, I feel like there's got to be more to this than what we're being told.
1: Yeah, or she's just that insecure.
0: It could be. That very well could be. But I just always feel like there's more to the story there. But all right, man. So you think she's wrong on this one?
1: Absolutely. Not even a question.
0: All right, my friend. I appreciate the call.
1: Thank you.
0: Thank you, sir. 320-656-9453 is the phone number. Chelsea is texting in saying, shady of him to hide this fact from her for years. See, I disagree with you, Chelsea. It's not shady. It's just, it's none of her business. She said, I'd be upset about that too, but he's worked hard for this award and his achievement has nothing to do with this past relationship. He should be able to go to the ceremony, and you need to figure this out separately, as it seems to be a deep-rooted issue. That very well could be. Kelly texting this morning, I'm totally on her side. He hid it from his wife. Why? A little suspicious. Now, may I say something, Kelly? May I say something? Sometimes when a guy hides something like that, it's not because we're trying to hide. We just don't want the argument. We just don't feel like having another argument about something that doesn't matter. So is it lying, or is it just, is it lying by omission? That is a question. And I know I sound super shady right now, but I get so tired of arguing sometimes. I'm just like, ugh, I'm not even going to bring this up. Hold on a second. Don't hang up. Put that person on hold right there. Becky texting in this morning saying that it sounds like he worked hard to win this award. I think he deserves to receive it in front of his peers and colleagues. The two of you have been married for 4 years. It sounds like he's never given you any reason to think that he's been unfaithful. I think you need to be secure in your relationship. Now here, Joanne saying she is totally wrong. Sounds like the issue is not with the girl, but her own insecurities. This is a big deal for your husband to be nominated and not to go. If the husband has done nothing to give her doubts, she needs to get over it. That's the thing. If you trust him, you gotta trust him, and then it doesn't matter what she does, right? I don't know. Natasha's saying he likely didn't think it was a big deal because he loves his wife and his ex was years ago. Also, try harder to get off of work. Missed milestones add up. Telling him not to go is wrong. Trust the man. You know, I agree with that, too. There's like, what do they always say? The opposite of love is not hate. It's indifference. So if he didn't tell you about this, it's just more of like, he's just like, I don't care. It was a stupid relationship. You know how many dumb relationships I had before I met my wife that I've never told her about? Because they were just a waste of time. And I mean, it wasn't the girl's fault. It wasn't my fault. It's just we didn't get along. And so why add stress to the relationship? I don't want to hear about anything my wife did before we met. It's not that I get jealous about it, but picturing my wife doing things or being with other guys, I don't want to do that. Emily texting in this morning. Now, if you missed it, again, Alyssa is sitting on hold because her husband won an award. She doesn't want him going to the award ceremony because she can't go. And Alyssa's husband just happens to work with an ex-girlfriend of his. Emily saying, I think she's 100% wrong because there's no reason that someone from her husband's past is affecting her relationship that much. It's an award he won. She should be happy for him. If she thinks that's insecure, that's her problem. Brianna saying, clearly there's a reason they're not together and that he married her and not the ex. If they've been working together and they're not together, there's a reason. Absolutely, I agree with you on that one. I'm trying to look for another one where it says that she's not wrong, because a few people did say she's not wrong. I totally get her feelings. Here is the one. Carrie saying it's nothing he's doing wrong. It's her own insecurities. Big Mike saying either she goes or nobody goes. Why put yourself in a situation that could drum up old feelings? Okay, Big Mike, I don't think there is any old feelings there. I think this guy just is trying to avoid arguing with his wife about yet another thing that doesn't matter. First time texter. If she doesn't trust him, that's pretty sad for their relationship, for their marriage. I agree with you. I agree with you on that one. I'm sorry the texts are coming in super hard and being in here alone. It's hard to get to all of them. So let's do this. I got somebody sitting on hold that I'm going to get to. Keep the calls. Keep the texts coming. 320-656-9453. We'll give Alyssa her judgment coming up next, because is it wrong that she doesn't want her husband going to an award ceremony where his ex-girlfriend is going to be of, you know, however many years ago, just because Alyssa can't go with her husband? Is she wrong for that one? 320-656-9453. More calls, more texts, and the judgment coming up next. When the
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9: Good morning. This is the Valley's Hit Country Wednesday agriculture weather forecast for the Drayton District of American Crystal Sugar. High temperatures warm to 80 to 85 degrees today and Thursday, cooling a bit to the 70s for Friday through the weekend, then back to the upper 70s to near 80 for early next week. Minimum temperatures of 55 to 60 degrees are forecast into Friday morning, then in the low to mid-50s for Friday through the weekend, then back around 60 degrees for much of next week. Maximum relative humidities will be from 90 to 100%, with afternoon minimum relative humidities of 40 to 50%. Over the next 5 days, up to 1/2 of an inch of rain is possible with locally higher amounts. The 8 to 14 day outlook for the 19th through the 25th calls for above normal temperatures and precipitation. 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For the Valley's Hit Country, I'm meteorologist Mark Ewens.
10: Slight chance of thunderstorms today. Otherwise, sunshine mixed with clouds at times. High temperatures reach up to 82. Winds out of the north, 5 to 10 miles per hour. Slight chance of rain showers tonight. Lows dip down to about 57. Cloudy skies expected. Sunshine mixed with clouds at times tomorrow. High temperatures reach up to 79. Upper 70s Friday, mid 70s by Saturday. I'm meteorologist Paul Frombly on 97 Kick. currently 59.
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0: Man, you guys are coming through on this one today. Alyssa is sitting on hold right now for Am I Wrong? Because her husband won an award at work. There's an award ceremony coming up at a hotel. Now, they're not spending the night as far as I know. But anyway, Alyssa, who's sitting on hold right now, she just recently found out that her husband works with one of his exes. The ex that he was dating before they met. Now, she feels like he kind of hid that from her, and she's not really comfortable with him going to this award ceremony because she can't go. So she's asking you, is she wrong for this one? Hello?
1: You know, my question would be, why is she not trying to get off of work? Like, that's pretty important for him, and in a marriage, you support each other.
0: Can I ask you this? Are you married?
1: Yes.
0: Okay. Put yourself in the same position. Your husband wins an award, but he works with the girl that he was dating before he met you. But you can't go to the award ceremony. Would you let him go?
1: Yeah.
0: Okay. Not even a question.
1: No, because, like, if I'm being honored for something that, like, as much as I would want my spouse there with me, there's been different things in our relationship where I've gotten awards for, and I'm like, get off of work, do whatever you can. I want you there with me.
0: Mm-hmm. Yeah, I totally get that. It's
1: important for him to be awarded for his hard work. And so as a supportive spouse, I would be trying to get off of work in any way possible so that I could be there. And then it's no longer an issue.
0: Yeah.
1: Because she's there with him.
0: Well, hey, thank you so much for taking the time to call in this morning. I really appreciate it.
1: Right.
0: All right. And man, the texts are just insane this morning. 701 number texting in makes you wonder why she can't get off work for such an important thing to go to her husband's award ceremony. Yeah, that's kind of the thing, too. It's like, I don't know, try a little bit harder to get off work. Dee texting in saying she needs to go. She needs to go to support her husband and his great achievements, or he will hold that against her. Grow up. Now, I will say this. If my wife couldn't make it, I wouldn't say I won some kind of radio award, I guess. I wouldn't feel bad if my wife couldn't make it. I would feel bad if I won an award and she told me I can't go. Then that would be like, well, dang, you know, you're the best in your field. It'd be nice to be recognized. Becca's saying marriage is all on trust. It sounds like there are trust issues with him. Now, she said that she trusts him. She said that, you know, he's never really done anything to make her not trust him. Katie texting in. This is a big award he's up for. I think it's wrong for her to say that he can't go. Can she not find someone to switch shifts with her at work? Can they come up with a compromise? Bring a friend, etc. I'm not saying he's not wrong. Lying by omission. But it's his job. How will that look to his employer? That's another thing. That'd be so embarrassing. Like, telling people at work, yeah, I can't go because my wife won't let me go. I've been in that position before. It's embarrassing. 505 number texting in from New Mexico. All right, what's up? Wrong, they say. Sounds like she has no reason not to trust him. The past is the past. They work together without issues. So what's the big deal? This is coming from a woman, by the way. All right, well, thank you. Text in your name so I know who you guys are so we can do that. This is pretty much everyone saying that she's wrong. And the people that are saying that she's not wrong are saying she should get the time off of work. So I feel like we have enough of a case here now to give Alyssa her judgment. So let's get her back on the phone here. All right, Alyssa, you heard all the calls. You heard all the texts. Your judgment today, and am I wrong? People say you can't keep him from going. They understand why you're uncomfortable with it. So everybody understood why you're uncomfortable with it. But they don't think that you should keep him from going just because you can't go. And they think maybe you should try harder to get the time off so you can go.
2: Fair enough, I guess.
0: Not the results that you wanted, huh?
2: I guess not, but I mean, I guess I should abide by the court.
0: Well, it's not legally binding in any way, shape, or form. It's just a silly radio show, but now you know what everybody thinks. I mean, do you have it? Do you trust him? That's the bottom line. Do you trust him?
2: I do.
0: Okay. In my opinion, that's all you need. If you trust him, it doesn't matter what she's going to do, because if you trust him, he's going to walk the line.
2: All right, fair enough.
0: And it would probably be embarrassing for him to have to tell people, and I'm sure you don't want him telling people, yeah, my wife doesn't want me to go because she can't go.
2: No, of course not.
0: Right, like that would be embarrassing as heck for him and for you probably. Yeah. So at least you know what everybody thinks now. And like everyone's saying, you know what, just try and get the time off. Try a little harder to get the time off, or just let him go and, you know, you just got to deal with it.
2: Okay, thank you.
0: All right, Alyssa, I appreciate your time. Thanks for being on Am I Wrong?
2: Thank you.
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5: Slight chance of thunderstorms today. Otherwise, sunshine mixed with clouds at times. High temperatures reach up to 82. Winds out of the north, 5 to 10 miles per hour. Slight chance of rain showers tonight. Lows dip down to about 57. Cloudy skies expected. Sunshine mixed with clouds at times tomorrow. High temperatures reach up to 79. Upper 70s Friday, mid-70s by Saturday. I'm meteorologist Paul Frombly on 97 Kick. Currently 59.
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3: 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I'm Michelle Fischbach, and I'm cleaning up the fraud, paid for by official funds authorized by the House of Representatives.
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0: What are the country songs that make you want to put the pedal to the metal? Leadfoot playlist, you might even say.
1: Come on.
0: Now, they came out with a list of these, Brian, and there was 20 of them on the list. And some of them I was like, we do these all the time for 2 Second Tune. But I grabbed some that we don't always do. And okay. So for the Leadfoot playlist, we are going to do a round of 2 Second Tune.
1: Okay.
0: See if you agree with some of these. Because some of these, I'm like, really? You'd listen to this to get hyped and speed? But here's the first one for 2 Second Tune. We'll see if you know this one. Here we go.
1: Yeah.
0: I mean, that's just so...
1: I mean, that one's...
0: So freaking easy.
1: It's an iconic song.
0: And a great song to hit the pedal to the metal with this one. Oh, yeah.
1: It's one of those songs that you hear. It's probably the best around 10:30, 11 o'clock at the bar.
0: Yeah, man.
1: When that song comes on, you know the party's starting.
0: I guess.
1: Copperhead Road.
0: Yeah.

0: Yeah, that song bangs. That's a good song.
1: That song was played at every single wedding I DJed in Texas. Every single one. And they had a line dance to it and everything.
0: Understandable. It's a banging of a song.
1: Ooh-wee. All right. Well, you did good on that one. I had a feeling you would get that one right away. So these are pedal to the metal country songs, according to a new list that came out. We're doing 2 second tune. Do you know which one this is, Brian?
0: Okay.
1: That one was really...
0: Nope.
1: Oh, here we go. That's, I did something wrong there. My bad. Boy, these are so easy, aren't they?
0: Yeah, I know that one.
1: Ah, dang it. All right. You got this one.
2: Luke Bryan.
0: Country Girl, Shake It For Me.
1: This is going to be an easy round of 2 second tune. I tried to grab a few, though, that maybe you wouldn't know, but I think you're going to get all of them.
0: I figured you would have gone in, like, a random spot in the song to try to really throw me for a loop.
1: No, I don't want you to not win. But we'll see this next one, all right? Okay. These are country songs that make you put the pedal to the metal.
0: Come on.
1: Ready to guess this one?
0: Yep.
1: Ooh. You might know that one. You want to hear it again?
0: Yeah, do it again. It sounds like the old football song.
1: Right.
0: So I'm assuming...
1: It might, yes, it might.
0: It sounds like the old football song, and the old football guy that did it was Hank Williams Jr., and the only Hank Williams Jr. song I know, which I think starts like that, is like All My Rowdy Friends or Rowdy or whatever the name of it. I don't know what the name of the song is. I don't listen to it.
1: All My Rowdy Friends Are Coming Over Tonight.
0: Yeah,
1: you got that one.
3: All My Rowdy Friends Are Coming Over Tonight.
0: That intro is kind of hardcore.
1: Well, that's I thought maybe based on just the start alone, you would get it because of football.
0: Like that, yeah, the start, but the start itself, like when you talk about a song that should get you pumped up, when you hear just the...
1: You're just ready for some football?
0: Like even if you're, like, say you're at a concert too, right?
1: Yeah.
0: It's, you just got done playing a song and it's close to the end of the night and then all of a sudden you just hear the whole...
1: And then...
3: All my rowdy friends are coming over tonight.
1: I like the sequel. I like the sequel that he did to this song. All My Rowdy Friends Have Settled Down. That's a great song.
0: Oh, I thought you were going to say All My Rowdy Friends Are Hung Over Today. Was going to be the accompany to that one.
1: He does a song called All My Rowdy Friends Have Settled Down, and it's essentially just saying, like, yeah, we don't get down like we used to.
0: Nah, we're not built that way anymore.
1: He says, nobody wants to get drunk and get loud. My Rowdy Friends Have Settled Down. All right, Brian Riley, you're doing good. I got a couple more for you. I have a feeling you're going to get both of these easy, too.
0: Ooh, could I clean sweep it today?
1: That would be pretty amazing in 2 second tune. Here you go. Here's the next one. That one might be a little tougher.
0: I think I know that one.
1: You probably do. You've heard it 10,000 times.
0: I mean, I'm really excited about his new album coming out next month.
1: Yeah, you know what this is.
0: It's going to be Luke Combs, Beer Never Broke My Heart.
1: Yeah.

0: love that song.
1: The song that of his that I always played was Honky Tonk Highway. That's a good one. That's the one that always got me juiced up if we were going to go party.
2: Well, that's why I'm saying some of these songs, I'm like, I don't know if these are necessarily like the fastest driving songs. Like Country Girl, Shake It For Me, I wouldn't consider that one.
1: I wouldn't consider that, you know, high metal.
2: Yeah, like hit the pedal to the metal.
1: Give my intensity up.
2: Shout it,
1: Country Girl, Shake It For Me, girl. Yeah.
2: I didn't say I agree with these, and I didn't come up with the list.
1: That's fair.
2: You ready for the last one? So you can get a clean sweep.
1: Clean sweep. Let's go.
2: This might be the only. I have a feeling you're going to get this one right away too. And this is another one that I was like, I wouldn't put this on a driving playlist, but I do love the song. Here it is.
1: I don't understand the turn it up part.
2: What do you mean?
1: Like, I don't get the this is the pedal to the metal song.
2: Yeah, right. This it doesn't make sense. This one. That's why I threw it on here. I was like, maybe I can throw you for a loop. So recognizable, isn't it?
1: Kenny Chesney, I Go Back.
2: Yeah. I go back to two-tone short bed Chevy, driving my first love out to the levee, living life with no sense of time. I do love the song.
1: So do I.
2: To me, this would be more of a boating song than a driving fast song.
1: Yeah, I mean, this is like a bonfire song.
2: Yeah. Great song.
1: It's a great... Dude, I still think Kenny Chesney probably is the best entertainer.
2: Like, think so?
1: I mean, when he does a concert, you know he put... Because he only does so many in a year.
2: Yeah.
1: So every one that he does is just... He puts it all out there.
2: Yeah.
1: I've never been disappointed at a Kenny Chesney show. Let's just put it that way.
2: He definitely has a vibe, right? Like, he just has such a great vibe.
1: Yeah, dude's just been on the... He's been on an island for 9 months out of the year. He's like, all right, I got to make some more money so I can afford this yacht that I'm riding around on.
2: Dude, you went 5 for 5.
1: I have a clean sweep, baby.
2: In 2 second tune. I don't know. I'd have to go back and check the records, which we keep meticulous records of this type of stuff. And I don't think anybody's ever gone like 5 for 5 in 2 second tune.
1: Hey, man, some people are built different. That's just how it is.
2: First time for everything. That's that athleticism coming through,
1: That's
2: man.
1: That's right. Showing off.
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6: From the newsroom, I'm Alex Carminati. Yesterday was the gubernatorial and U.S. Senate primary elections in Minnesota. In the DFL gubernatorial primary, U.S. Senator Amy Klobuchar won with 89% of support. In the GOP gubernatorial primary, Minnesota House Speaker Lisa Daymuth won with 43% of the vote. In the GOP U.S. Senate primary, former sportscaster Michelle Tafoya won with 52% of the vote. In the DFL Senate primary, Minnesota Lieutenant Governor Peggy Flanagan won with 59%. All the winning candidates in the gubernatorial and U.S. Senate primaries, except for Daymuth, won Polk County. MyPillow founder Mike Lindell won Polk County in the GOP governor's primary. Daymuth will face Klobuchar, and Tafoya will face Flanagan in the general election. The general election's on November 3rd. From the newsroom, I'm Alex Carminati.
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18: Slight chance of thunderstorms today. Otherwise, sunshine mixed with clouds at times. High temperatures reach up to 82. Winds out of the north, 5 to 10 miles per hour. Slight chance of rain showers tonight. Lows dip down to about 57. Cloudy skies expected. Sunshine mixed with clouds at times tomorrow. High temperatures reach up to 79. Upper 70s Friday, mid 70s by Saturday. I'm meteorologist Paul Frombly on 97 Kick. Currently, it's 58 degrees.
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0: The police may be coming for you.
1: It was accidental, dude.
0: Now, what did you do yesterday?
1: I may or may not have stolen something.
0: Shoplifted. Okay.
1: I may or may not have. It was unintentional.
0: Pretty black and white, if you ask me, man.
1: No.
0: The law is pretty black and white on this
1: one. No, it wasn't. I guarantee you I'm not the only person that's done this.
0: What happened?
1: Okay, so I went into a store. I'm not going to say the store's name because I don't want them to check security cameras.
0: Oh, you're going to get arrested.
1: You keep saying I'm going to get arrested. I'm not trying to get arrested for this because it was petty.
0: No criminal is ever trying to get arrested.
1: Right, so I went to the store and I went to go pick up some, just a couple, like some deodorant, a toothbrush, just like little things.
0: So Target. Proceed.
1: I'm not saying the store, but I went there, and this store is known for you walk in, and then you go, oh, I could get this.
0: Impulse buy.
1: Yeah, exactly. And then the next thing I know, I was like, I need some candles, because I usually buy all my candles, like, if I like a scent, I just buy all of them.
0: Yep, clean out the shelf.
1: And that way I have them all, so then I can always have it. So I was walking around, I was like, I gotta grab candles. Well, I didn't grab a basket, because I only went in for a couple of things.
0: Mm-hmm.
1: Next thing I know, I'm in the store for a half hour, and now my hands are full. So instead of the smart thing, go find a basket, although I was in the back corner of the store, I was like, you know what, I'll just pop them in my pocket, I'll carry the heavy stuff, and we'll be good to go.
0: Mm-hmm.
1: Right? Not thinking anything of it. So I go, get all everything I need, get all of it, check out, scan it. I may or may not have forgotten about the stuff in my pockets. I may or may not
0: have. How do you forget candles in your pocket?
1: I was holding the candles, so I paid for the candles.
0: Those candles you paid for?
1: I paid for the candles, but the deodorant, the toothpaste, what else did I buy? The toothbrush that I bought, and I bought something else.
0: Give us a dollar value.
1: And a package of pens was the other one.
0: Give us a dollar value on the things that you shoplifted yesterday.
1: Let's see. I bought a cheap toothbrush, so that was $2.
0: Okay.
1: The deodorant was on sale. That was like $6. The toothpaste was like $4. And the package of pens, it was a nice, they were gel pens too.
0: Looking at like $20 you walked out of.
1: $20, $25.
0: Now, did you go back in and make restitution?
1: I got to my truck.
0: Yeah.
1: Started it. Drove away and felt uncomfortable in my, like, I was like, what is digging into my thigh? Well, it was the package of pens that was digging to my thigh. I didn't go back and pay for any of it.
0: Oh, man. I'm still in the pocket.
1: Look, here's the thing.
0: They're going to come get you, dude.
1: No, they're not. Here's the thing. They were in my pocket. I didn't realize they were in my pocket until I was already out of the parking lot. Like, I was already gone, and I was like, yeah. And you're not going to. Here's the thing. Also, when you're at that far away, you're not going to turn back around.
0: Right.
1: Because, you know, you're just going to be like, you know what?
0: I get it.
1: You win some, you lose some.
0: I totally understand. One time I walked out with a screwdriver in my pocket by accident, and I didn't go back and pay for it.
1: See what I'm saying? Yeah. All I'm saying.
0: Because I was home when I realized it. I was like, oh, crap.
1: And I thought I could tell you this in confidence.
0: No, hell no, dude.
1: I thought I'd be like, hey, man. Because I texted you right after. I was like, I may or may not have shoplifted this stuff.
0: Here's the thing. We want to know from everybody listening, have you ever accidentally shoplifted something? You didn't intend to do it, but you just accidentally. Because we've all, I bet you, and I told you this. I was like, I bet you we've all done it.
1: Right. It's Ian texting in, quote, save money at your local store with this one simple trick. We call it the five-figure discount. Yes. Rice. Yes, we get it. Very good. And somebody else texting in.
0: Lori is blaming you for why shavers are now locked up in cabinets at Walmart.
1: That's
0: She's
1: not
0: blaming
1: me.
0: You for the thief.
1: Hey, that's not me. I would have paid for that because that has a little alarm on it, and I don't want to get caught. You make it sound like I was planning to steal all this stuff, too.
0: I don't know. It sounds intentional.
1: It wasn't intentional. Like, why would I need to steal all that?
0: It sounds like premotivated.
1: Look,
0: or no, what is that? Premeditated.
1: Look, I get it. I'm broke. I don't have a lot of money. I understand. But come on, dude. Why would I need to steal from the store? Especially pens. And a toothbrush.
0: You gotta go down over some pens.
1: I bought the cheapest toothbrush I could find. Like, I didn't even steal the guy. I could have been like one of those Sonicare ones.
0: Yep. A really nice one.
1: Right. And they don't even lock those bad boys up.
0: Sarah's texting in. I've done that with pop or toilet paper when they're in the bottom of the cart. Oh, yeah.
2: Can I
0: You've done that too.
2: Guys, I don't.
0: What?
2: This week I went grocery shopping.
0: This is becoming a problem.
1: It is becoming a problem. I think I'm just stupid.
0: Dude, what are you on, a crime spree?
1: Okay. Here's the problem with this one. Grocery carts have that milk cart at the bottom of their, on the backside. Some of them do.
0: That's okay. Let's hear you justify thievery.
1: So when you grab it, you put it in that little bottom shelf cart, not the one that's underneath the cart, but behind it. There's usually someone for milk.
0: Mm-hmm.
1: So when I'm checking out, I'm standing in front of my cart, So I'm grabbing all the stuff in it, and I'm scanning it, throwing it in the bags. I throw it in, I get done. I walk out. May or may not have a gallon of milk in my fridge that may or may not have been paid for.
0: Oh, that would taste like sour grapes to me if I was trying to drink it.
1: Dude, I keep my
0: ill-gotten
1: fridge.
0: Gains.
1: Dude, I keep my fridge cold.
0: Oh, ill-gotten gains.
1: I'll tell you what, it is good milk.
0: Here, we got
1: it is top tier.
0: We got a lot of text coming in. Let's get this guy sitting on hold right now. Did you ever accidentally steal something?
3: It was a blanket. Like a little blanket. We're actually in Shields one time.
0: Okay.
3: And my kid wanted she wanted this blanket. And I had, let her hold it because they come wrapped up, like in a circle.
0: Yeah.
3: And I pushed the cart right outside without even scanning it.
0: Now, this is always the clarifying question. Did you go back in and pay for it?
3: I'll be honest. I didn't.
1: You're making so many steps, dude. I'm not
0: judging at all.
1: Especially you drive a truck. You usually park in the back of the lot. You don't want to walk back in and the back. It's too many steps.
3: Yeah.
0: There was one time.
3: Too many steps.
0: There was one time we had a new thing of Tupperware we were at Walmart and we put a new thing of Tupperware in our cart. And we realized we were late picking our daughter up from school.
1: Yeah.
0: And so we just left. We didn't even think about it. And we were poor as hell. And I was like, all right, we need Tupperware. We're poor as hell. I think this is the good Lord giving us a blessing.
1: Well, that's what you say to yourself. You got to do what you got to do, man.
3: Absolutely.
0: I should have brought God into it, but I was trying to justify it.
3: Yeah. He forgave you.
0: I'm pretty sure of it.
1: I hope so.
0: Thank you so much for the call this morning.
1: I think Lance texting in saying this weekend, the weekend coming up, going to accidentally hotwire a Corvette. Not the same thing. It's not the same thing.
0: All right, we got a lot of texts coming in. We got people sitting on hold. Have you ever accidentally shoplifted something? Quote, unquote. No, we want real accidental shoplifting, like Brian claims.
1: Not Brian claims. Cars and stealing them.
0: All right, 320-656-9453.
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0: slight chance of thunderstorms today. Otherwise, sunshine mixed with clouds at times. High temperatures reach up to 82. Winds out of the north, 5 to 10 miles per hour. Slight chance of rain showers tonight. Lows dip down to about 57. Cloudy skies expected. Sunshine mixed with clouds at times tomorrow. High temperatures reach up to 79. Upper 70s Friday, mid-70s by Saturday. I'm meteorologist Paul Frombly on 97 Kick. Currently, it's 58 degrees.
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0: Have you ever accidentally shoplifted? Brian Riley claims to have accidentally stole some pens, a toothbrush, and some toothpaste from a local grocer.
1: It was on accident.
0: And so we just want to know, have you ever accidentally stole? Hello?
2: Kelly, it's Captain David.
0: Hey, what's up, Captain David?
2: Hey, you should tell Brian you should smile for the poster for the post office.
1: Hey, I don't need this negative. It was an accident. Can I?
0: America's most wanted.
1: How do I confirm and there make people believe what I did was unintentional?
2: He's a character today. I love it.
0: Yeah. Yeah. You just keep an eye on him.
1: Look, guys, I'm only human.
0: Hey, where are my headphones?
1: Knock it off, dude. It wasn't me. Knock it off.
0: Didn't I have a bubbler sitting right here?
1: I'm going to go over to this counter right now and give you the stone cold stunner real quick.
2: Kelly knows. Just be happy that I don't send the federal agents for you.
0: Yeah. Captain, we call him Captain David for a reason.
2: Yeah, I'm retired Special Forces.
0: Over a toothbrush and some pens.
1: Yeah, this is not. It was a 20, there you 20 go, bucks. Man. Can we stop?
0: Captain David, we'll have a good one, my friend.
2: All right, take care, buddy.
0: All right, we got some texts coming in about people who accidentally shoplifted.
1: Yeah, we do, and it seems like everybody's a great Samaritan compared to me because
0: I went back and paid.
1: Because a lot of people said they went back and paid. Like Mike said, one time he said at Target I accidentally stole a lampshade. I was picking out a lamp. And they sell lamp and shade separately. I put the shade on the lamp and only rang up the lamp. I never looked back. 30
0: okay.
1: Lamp stayed stolen on accident.
0: So, wait, he didn't go back and pay then?
1: Yeah.
0: Did he say never look back? No,
1: on accident, though. Again, look, I'm with you. On accident. Sarah's saying I've done that, too, when you keep stuff at the bottom of the cart.
0: Yeah.
1: Stole pop toilet paper at the bottom of the cart. Miss it. It's okay. Not there.
0: May I say something real quick?
1: No.
0: Saying it was an accident does not absolve you from all sin, because it's like when someone says, oh, no offense, and then they say something totally offensive. Same thing. Well, same principle.
1: This is nonsense. I'm tired of being this. Now, this person wanted to stay anonymous, and they said they once took a bag of powdered sugar from a Walmart.
0: Oh.
1: Okay. Now, here's the part that makes
0: sugar.
1: This is where they make them a better person than me. They confessed it to their priest, and when I went to confession, 2 weeks later, that's how guilty they for a bag of powdered sugar.
0: Man, that's
1: not that bad.
0: That's Catholic guilt right there. I've heard about that. I'm Lutheran, so I've never lived through it. But
1: a 320 number saying my husband accidentally stole 2 pairs of golf shorts from Costco, which is crazy considering they check your carts and they check your receipts.
0: They don't really do a thorough job though.
1: No, they just kind of go 127. Got it.
0: Yep,
1: cool.
0: You got that.
1: And they scan it right down.
0: We got another person sitting on hold. What's up? You stole something by accident?
3: Sam's Club. I had those Girl Scout chocolate mint brownies they had one time. Didn't realize they were in the bottom of the cart.
0: Yeah.
3: They checked everything out, got home, and realized it was not on the receipt.
0: Wait, but you didn't steal from the Girl Scouts, did you?
3: No.
0: Okay.
3: Sam's Club made Girl Scout brownies.
0: Oh, okay. At first, I thought you stole from the Girl Scouts. I was like, now that's not cool, man.
1: Yeah, we're going to call the federal agents on you this time.
0: Well, hey, man, we appreciate the call this morning.
3: Have a good day.
0: All right, we got more texts coming in. People who accidentally shoplifted.
1: Another person wants to stay anonymous because they don't want to be in the same category as me. Forgot to change the quantity of my fertilizer from Sam's Club. Got 8 bags free. I scanned one and forgot to change the rest.
0: I've thought about that with mulch sometimes. I'm always like, did I even grab the right amount that I paid for? Because I think I grab like 30 bags when I go to get mulch.
1: Right.
0: And I try and keep track, and I'm certainly not going to take less than 30. I'm like, I wonder if I've ever just thrown an extra one in there just for good measure.
1: Now, a 320 number say the cashiers are supposed to check for stuff at the bottom of the cart, so I don't feel bad. 99% of the time I say I have stuff on the bottom of the cart. But yeah, I would self-checkout.
0: Well, here's the thing. I was a cashier for a little while at Rainbow Foods.
1: Ah, I loved Rainbow
0: Foods. Which no longer exists.
1: R.I.P.
0: And a little secret that we had a mirror on the floor on the register in front of us so we could see if you were trying to walk away with some bottled water or something.
1: Now, a lot of people are agreeing that when you put stuff on the bottom, like bottles of water, numerous people have said numerous bottles of water, toilet paper, and pop.
0: Yeah.
1: On accident. When you stick it on the bottom, you forget about it.
0: It does. That's no man's land down there.
1: That's what I'm saying. And, like, guys, somebody's saying, Brian, stop talking plausible deniability. Never talk about the special coupons, special discounts, and freebies that you get.
0: Yeah, you're definitely admitting guilt right now.
1: I feel bad about it. Kelly, get Brian a wet nap because he has sticky fingers. You guys need to knock this off. Come on, dude.
0: Oh, we got somebody sitting on hold says they actually stole something ridiculous. What was it?
4: Oh, my gosh. You know the scanners for big items like that aren't tethered?
0: Right, like the little gun, the scan gun.
1: The thing that makes you feel important.
4: Yeah, Yeah, right. I was like, I walked out of the store with that.
1: I thought they were out of the store.
0: Was it not
4: the scanner?
0: Was it not connected to the register?
4: No, it wasn't like one of those. No, it was. It was like on a thing, and then I took it off, and then I put it in the front of my cart. Like I got a couple of big, you know, big items, and then I put my purse on top of that. Like,
5: That's awesome.
4: I walked out, and then when I was packing up my car, I thought, oh my gosh, oh god, it was such a blondie moment. I can say that I'm a blonde, so it's okay.
1: So did you keep the scanning gun or did you return
4: it? No, I was like, what could I do that for? Like, I've walked out of the store once before without paying. Like, I bring in my own bag and I forgot that there was a thing of garlic in one of the side pockets. Anyway,
0: oh.
4: So like I've done that, right.
0: That's grand theft right there.
1: Yeah,
0: that's grand
1: theft.
4: I know. So I was super, but yeah, so I figured, all right, I'm going to keep the garlic. And that was a couple of times before. But then with the scanner, I was like, what am I going to do with this? Also, I brought it back inside. They were laughing. They were good sports about it.
1: Good. Glad they didn't arrest you on the spot for taking that bad boy.
4: I know, yeah. Right? They had a whole dossier on me.
0: Isn't it funny how our brains do that, though? Like, I was telling Brian when he brought up this story that one time I was shopping for my wife and I was going to buy her some snow pants at an outdoor store. And I just walked out of the store without even paying for them. And I was standing in the parking lot, and I was like, wait, I missed a step. Like, I couldn't even figure out why I felt weird. I was like, oh, my God, I didn't pay for them. They could have busted me for shoplifting right then and there.
1: Yeah, can you imagine the tears running down? I didn't try to.
0: I'd be like, I swear to God I was going to pay for these. I swear to God.
1: I'm an honest man. Then they look at your past. Okay.
0: So they just laughed.
4: Oh, wait, he's dodgy.
0: They just laughed at you when you brought that back in?
4: They totally laughed, right? Because that was the thing. I was like, I had to go to customer service and just be like, I took your scanner. Like, anyway.
1: I mean, as much as you would like to hold on to it, you're right. What are you going to do with it, even if you did keep it?
4: Yeah, like, well, hello. And then I thought, oh, gosh, I hope I didn't hold anybody else up. And yeah.
0: Someone sitting there with their bulk water not knowing how to scan it. Yeah. That's
1: what do I do?
4: Like, what?
0: Oh, man, that is hilarious. Thank you so much for the phone call this morning.
1: Man, everybody thinks I'm going to jail now.
0: Yeah, all right.
1: Brian, the cops are listening to this and coming to you, your station for you.
0: We got a position open. Look at this one, though. My mother-in-law actually got a free $479 TV on Black Friday because they scanned the wrong thing. I told her, don't bring it back. They made the mistake.
1: Oh, now I'm a bad person.
0: Yes.
1: That's $400. That's almost $500.
0: Well, she's a mother-in-law. She's an old lady.
1: Oh, come on, dude.
6: 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In the morning. 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
7: Slight chance of thunderstorms today. Otherwise, sunshine mixed with clouds at times. High temperatures reach up to 82. Winds out of the north, 5 to 10 miles per hour. Slight chance of rain showers tonight. Lows dip down to about 57. Cloudy skies expected. Sunshine mixed with clouds at times tomorrow. High temperatures reach up to 79. Upper 70s Friday, mid-70s by Saturday. I'm meteorologist Paul Frombly on 97 Kick. Currently, it's 58 degrees.
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0: We were a bit unfair to the gentleman last week because we did phrases that men say that women can't stand.
1: Right.
0: And we kind of left the guys out of it. We didn't do any phrases that women say that men can't stand.
1: Well, it's because we keep it deep down inside of us.
0: Right, we do. We don't ever complain. We don't ever say anything.
1: No.
0: But I came across this, and these... Now, ladies, if you're listening right now, and you're trying to land yourself a husband or a boyfriend or anything like that...
1: Yep.
0: Stop saying these phrases. Are you ready? Now, here's the thing, though. If I were to just tell them to you in my man voice, you would think, like, well, that's not that offensive. Because you're hearing a guy saying it.
1: Okay.
0: So you got to hear it from a woman's perspective.
1: Okay.
0: To hear these phrases that women say that men can't stand. Are you ready for the first one?
1: Yeah, I'm ready for it.
2: Oh, yeah? Well, all my friends think you're...
0: You know what I'm talking about?
1: So, all my friends think you're bleep, and then they insert whatever the word is.
0: My wife will do that to me all the time. She'll be like, well, yeah, everyone thinks that you're being rude, or something like that. I'm like, wait, who said that? Who thinks I'm being rude?
1: Prove it.
0: Yeah.
1: That's always my response afterwards.
0: I need receipts.
1: Who said it? Oh, okay. I don't care what they think.
0: Yeah. So that's one. Ladies, men hate when you say this.
2: Oh, yeah? Well, all my friends think you're...
1: I don't know. Can I ask, though? Like, why do we care that much about that one?
0: Because it's them, like, calling false witnesses. Like, here's why we don't like it. Because they maybe say something that's cruel or maybe something that's not true.
1: Yeah.
0: So then they bring in false witnesses to be like, well, shoot, if everybody's thinking, if all your friends think I'm rude, I must be a rude person.
1: Just so they can get their way.
0: That's why we hate it.
1: Manipulation.
0: How do you feel about that one? You good?
1: I feel manipulated now.
0: All right. How do you feel about this, the hearing is from a woman?
1: I feel good, I guess.
0: All right. Here's the next one. Men hate when women say this.
2: Oh, that's right. I forgot. You're never wrong.
1: Oh,
0: that's like nails on a chalkboard. My newest comeback whenever me and my wife are arguing, I'm like, okay, when did I say that? Tell me when in my life I said I'm never wrong.
1: Dude, I'm so bad at arguing, I can't give receipts like that.
0: You can't?
1: I can remember them saying it.
0: Because you get too twisted up.
1: And then they'll be like, when was it? I don't know, it was like a week or so ago.
0: It comes with age. Let me tell you something, dude. It comes with age. You learn to just calm down and be like, all right, I just need to weather this storm and just get through this.
1: Turkey Tim saying, I hate it when women say like.
0: Well, yeah.
1: Now it's another one.
0: That's another one. But that's not aimed at you, Turkey Tim. That's just, they're a product of their generation, right? All right, here's another one. Men hate when women say this one right here. This one made my spine
1: tense. This one hurts a little bit?
0: Yeah.
2: You are just like my ex.
0: Oh! Oh! Can you imagine?
1: Oh! And of course, they've never said anything good about that guy.
0: Right. Otherwise, they wouldn't be an ex.
1: Right. And so now you're just being a compare. You're in the dumps. Oh, that's harsh.
0: That is definitely a harsh one.
1: That one hurts.
0: All right. So look at Dustin texting one in. And Dustin, watch. That one is on the list right here. Men hate when women say this.
2: No, nothing's wrong.
0: Oh,
2: I swear, I'm fine.
1: That one made me so mad. That one made me so mad instantly.
0: That's what Dustin texted in right now. When you ask them what's wrong and they say nothing, even though something's wrong. Maybe I can just bestow some wisdom upon you guys. Because when I hear that from my wife.
1: Hold that time. You are going to bestow wisdom
0: on you guys. On the gentleman listening right now.
1: I'm waiting to hear this.
0: The young bucks.
1: Because
0: when my wife tells me, oh, nothing's wrong, I say, good. I look forward to your text message in 15 minutes telling me what I did wrong.
1: Dude!
0: And then I slam the door and walk about.
1: You can't just drop a hammer on him like that?
0: I slam the door and walk about that piece.
1: And then you're the first one to apologize afterwards.
0: Like, hey, you know what?
1: Look, baby, I'm sorry.
0: I didn't mean any of that.
1: You're like Happy Gilmore in the movie when he goes back to the speaker. He's like, I'm sorry, baby. I didn't mean that.
0: Ryan texting in. He hates when women say, are you going to wear that?
1: Yes, because this is all I own.
0: And then you say, well, what's wrong with it? Oh, nothing. Like, well, then why was that your response?
1: You know what you do? You go back and you change into something worse.
0: Yeah.
1: And then you go, how about this? And they go, all right, just go back to what you were wearing.
0: Or, Ryan, unless they're saying, like, oh, you're going to wear that? Like, if you got to watch the inflection,
1: Yeah. And if they don't like what you're wearing, buy us some clothes. Yeah. You know, like, hey, bring that.
0: Are you ready for another one? These are things that men hate when women say to them.
1: Okay.
2: Do you even care or understand how I'm feeling right now?
0: That's a tough one.
1: Oof. I've never had that one.
0: I've had that one.
2: Do you even care or understand how I'm feeling right now?
0: It's a tough one to answer because it's like, well, yeah, I care, but I don't, like, I need more detail. I don't understand how you're feeling right now.
1: No, I have no clue.
0: Unless you tell me how you're feeling right now, and I will do my best to understand.
1: Carrie texting in, my husband always does that and asks for receipts when he said something. So I give him a smart A response. I'm gonna give him a random date and a time, very specific.
0: I started doing that. You know what my wife started doing? Like, if say we're having a text argument or something,
1: yeah.
0: She started saving screenshots.
1: That's actually.
0: She literally has receipts. I said something.
1: I don't want to say that's petty. I don't know if that's smart or petty.
0: I feel like it's smart because it shuts me down because I definitely don't feel like I'm wrong a lot of the times.
1: Right. Nobody does when they argue.
0: Which goes back to this one.
2: Oh, that's right. I forgot. You're never wrong.
1: Oh, that hurts.
0: But then she'll be like, you said this on July 2nd, 2024.
1: At 2:23 in the afternoon.
0: I got a screenshot of it. Carrie saying that's brilliant. Start doing it. Hey, it's worked for my wife. And many an argument has been shut down by her having a text I sent.
1: You're not giving guys any good advice here. You're giving all the ladies good advice to still belittle us and us being like, hey, we're here.
0: Look at Ray texting in. My wife uses you are going to get lucky tonight, but when the time comes, she said I never said that. Dude,
1: You got to keep the receipts.
0: I want to put something on my phone that records phone calls while I'm having them with my wife so I can play them back to her and be like, remember you said that to me?
1: Just laying in bed and you press play on it. It's like, ooh, you're getting lucky tonight. See?
0: I think any marriage counselor would tell you that having like recordings and screenshots.
1: Not healthy. There's no way that's a healthy relationship.
0: Becca's saying I send screenshots to my husband too. I wish I was smart enough to do that. I never think to do that.
1: The thing is, you got to be smart enough not to text it. Look, fellas, if you want any advice out of this, just don't text what you like actually mean on so they can take receipts.
0: Our old boss was brilliant at that because if you ever text him like, "Hey, I'm having a problem with this coworker," he would never text you back. He would always call. He was smart with that.
1: Yeah,
0: because he would never talk smack about somebody through text.
1: That guy.
0: That was a good lesson.
1: Mm-hmm.
0: All right, here's another one. I don't mind this one at all. The things that men hate when women say.
1: Okay.
2: You are just like your dad.
0: I don't mind that one. Call me like my dad. My dad was cool as hell. Like, and if I was just like my dad, you would never see me in the house. I'd be out in the garage constantly.
1: Crushing beers.
0: Yeah, having about probably 14 beers a day and three packs of cigarettes.
1: I wouldn't get a text from Kelly about wondering if he should or should not drink this weekend. He'd be like, come over and pop in another one. Like,
0: of course I'm drinking.
1: Yeah, it's noon. Yeah, what I'm already 12-pack deep. We're going deep.
0: But this one doesn't bother me. Go ahead and say this to me.
2: You are just like your dad.
0: My wife will say that sometimes. I'm like, good. Dude was amazing.
1: He was a great human being. Yeah. I appreciate that.
0: I wish
1: that.
0: I was more like him.
1: Exactly.
0: I wish I could actually fix something. But those are all phrases that women, when you say it to a guy, he does not like it.
1: May I ask a question?
0: Go ahead.
1: The women's voice.
0: Yes.
1: Was that AI or was that?
0: I was going to do AI. So let me play you one AI one that I did, right?
1: Because
3: you need to be a man.
0: But I felt like AI wasn't doing it right. It wasn't putting the right emphasis on it. So I felt the need to do it myself.
1: So those were your voice. That was your voice the whole time.
2: Yeah. Do you even care or understand how I'm feeling right now?
0: I
1: knew that was your voice the whole time.
0: That's the kid.
2: You are just like your dad.
1: And this list isn't even something you found. This is just personal list that you've been keeping tabs on the whole time.
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15: Slight chance for storms today. Otherwise, sunshine mixed with clouds at times. Daytime highs approaching 82. Winds out of the north, 5 to 10 miles per hour. Slight chance for showers tonight. Lows level off around 57. Overcast. 79 tomorrow. A blend of clouds and sun. 77 Friday with a chance for showers. 76 Saturday. Chance for showers continues. I'm meteorologist Paul Frombly on 97 KICK. Right now, it's 62 degrees.
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18: 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They get me up every morning.
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0: Is there one thing about your job that you cannot stand? 320-656-9453. I've said it a million times. I love this job. I know I'm blessed to have it.
1: Yep.
0: I love this company.
1: Yes.
0: They've taken better care of me than any other radio company ever, even the big name brand ones.
1: Yep, get it all out now.
0: I love it here.
1: Right.
0: That being said.
1: Here, you tell everyone.
0: You and I hate Tuesdays for a reason.
1: Worst. Tuesdays are the worst.
0: We have this meeting that we have to do every day on Tuesday, every Tuesday, and sometimes it is possibly the biggest waste of time ever, right? Yeah. Am I being unfair in saying this?
1: I don't think you're being unfair.
0: So you and I will go sit in there, and here's the thing. By the time the meeting rolls around at 10 o'clock, like, that's the end of our day, you know?
1: Yeah, we're rolling out.
0: Right, like, I'm up at 3 a.m. 10 o'clock is when I'm starting to kind of, you know, wind down.
1: Sure.
0: And people are always late to it. Half the time, we're not covering any real information that couldn't be
1: sent in an email.
0: In an email, right? So you and I said the other day, we're like, hey, if people are late again, let's just get up and leave. Like, why is their time more important than ours, right?
1: True. Yeah.
0: And I think we're cranky. I think we're just cranky because we hate that meeting so much.
1: Yeah, but some days, like, the other worst part about it is, like, for you and I specifically, there's times where you and I get done with the show and we're like, dang. Like, we aren't too thrilled with what we put out there, unfortunately. Like, I hate saying that out loud.
0: Sometimes we're not, yeah.
1: You know, sometimes you and I are just like, dang it, dude. And then we go into a meeting where they're late and we're like, dude, we got... And then we just go over a little bit of a tipping point at that point.
0: So for the first time maybe ever, you and I got scolded because we said yesterday, hey, if people are going to be late, let's just get up and leave.
1: Yes, we did.
0: So we just got up and left because it was 10 minutes after meeting start time.
1: Right.
0: And we're not mad at any of our coworkers or anything like that.
1: It is what it is.
0: I enjoy working. I love working here. Love my coworkers. But I was like, enough is enough. Yeah, like, why should we be sitting here waiting 10 minutes to start a meeting that's going to last 5 minutes?
1: I agree.
0: So we got reprimanded for it. And I was thinking, you know, everybody has that one thing at their job that they just can't stand. Yeah. And that Tuesday meeting is my one thing. It's my white whale or whatever people say.
1: White whale?
0: That's something I've heard people say before.
1: Sure, I'll go with it.
0: To where it's just, I'm just like, and it's not even a big deal. Like, really, when you think about it, it really is nothing.
1: No.
0: It's, but there's something about it that absolutely drives us crazy. And because you and I decided we were going to take a stand against people constantly being late, we just got up and walked out.
1: To be fair, I felt good about it.
0: I did too, kind of.
1: I felt good about it. Although you did text me about 25 seconds later when we got into our cars, like, should we have done that?
0: Like, dude, we're totally going to get in trouble for that.
1: I think my exact text was, we're already in the car. It's too late now. We've gone this far. We might as well commit.
0: So, but then I was saying, like, I bet you there's stuff out there. Everybody has that one thing about their job
1: right.
0: that they can't stand. 320-656-9453. You said you got one?
2: The place I work with a bunch of men who act worse than a bunch of teenage girls.
0: Oh, damn. Okay, well, give us some examples. Like, how do they act worse?
2: Oh, my word. There's more drama than in a high school there. And one person says something, and then it gets around to the next person, and before I know it, I've got five people yelling at each other, and I'm like, am I working at a high school? That's kind of what I feel like right now.
0: I get it. And now, Brian, I feel guilty for us getting up and walking out of that meeting. That was kind of high school girlish, wasn't it? Like, we're not getting our way, so we're leaving.
1: Hey, man, you had to do what you had to do.
0: It's embarrassing now that you put it that way. But thank you for the call. What's up? What's one thing you dislike about your job?
3: There's, like, one person there that causes all kinds of drama. I hate more than anything to walk in and seeing her be the first sight that I see, because it seems like it wrecks the whole day, the whole week, and she'll throw anybody under a bus in 2 seconds.
0: Yeah, I know what that's like. Imagine having to sit across from that person and try and do a radio show every morning.
1: Hey.
0: No, I'm kidding. Brian, you know I'm kidding.
1: Come on.
0: I'm joking with you. I can't wait till I see you every morning. You're always such a ray of sunshine when you come in the morning.
1: Yeah, give it till about 7:30. Then the ray starts shining in.
0: Thank you so much for the call this morning. What's one thing you can't stand about your job?
4: Getting up early.
0: Oh, boy.
1: Same. Same.
0: You know, you don't have to be on a morning show, Brian Riley.
1: Well,
0: you have talents. You have other talents.
1: Clearly not enough. I've got to wake up early.
0: Thanks for the call, man. We got a couple of texts coming in here this morning.
1: Ooh, this one's saying we have certain metrics we have to meet in order to consider fully successful at work.
0: Okay.
1: And if you meet those, you get a bonus somewhere between, you know, a low end and a high end bonus.
0: Okay.
1: Well, 80% of the people that work there qualified for it. Well, they changed the metrics, I guess, on it. So about 78% of those people that qualify did no longer qualify.
0: Oh, that's cold-blooded.
1: And going forward, they now say in order to qualify for a bonus, we need to do things that aren't in our job description.
0: Dang.
1: Oh, that would stink.
0: That would be so cold-blooded.
1: Because sometimes, in like depending on your job, like you saw it in Christmas Vacation is a prime example.
0: Yeah.
1: Some people rely on that bonus.
0: Heck yeah.
1: And they're like, okay, well, maybe I'm not getting a raise, but I'll get a bonus at the end of the year. You take away someone's bonus, you're taking away a lot from them.
0: Look at this one. I hate my job for the fact we don't get restroom breaks or lunch breaks.
1: What?
0: During a 12 to 14 hour day, we have to squeeze in bathroom breaks somewhere and eat while we drive. Oh, man, you must work for a big company then.
1: That can't be legal.
0: There's no way that's legal.
1: I thought it was light. Unless it's on.
0: Someone else texting in, I work somewhere where it's typical 8 to 4 are the hours, aren't typical 8 to 4 hours. My boss, owner of the company, calls me at all times of the day, including 10 p.m. and 6:30 a.m.
1: Yuck.
0: Ooh, I can see why you hate that.
1: Yeah, I could get behind that. Somebody says, I hate people that work harder to get out of work than actually do the work in the first place, and most of the time, they get by with it.
0: Don't you always see that, where you're like, wouldn't it be easier just to get your work done?
1: Right. Well, there's sometimes where you go on vacation, you realize you got to double up the work right before you go.
0: Right.
1: At least in this job, you got to do it that
0: way. Oh, yeah, absolutely you do.
1: Man, that would... I feel so bad for the bonus person.
0: That does suck.
1: That would
0: actually suck. If you thought it was coming in, and then, oh...
1: Do you like Chetta coming? Like, no, Chetta's not going to be here this year.
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9: From the newsroom, I'm Alex Carminati. Yesterday was the gubernatorial and U.S. Senate primary elections in Minnesota. In the DFL gubernatorial primary, U.S. Senator Amy Klobuchar won with 89% of support. In the GOP gubernatorial primary, Minnesota House Speaker Lisa Daymuth won with 43% of the vote. In the GOP U.S. Senate primary, former sportscaster Michelle Tafoya won with 52% of the vote. In the DFL Senate primary, Minnesota Lieutenant Governor Peggy Flanagan won with 59%. All the winning candidates in the gubernatorial and U.S. Senate primaries, except for Daymuth, won Polk County. MyPillow founder Mike Lindell won Polk County in the GOP governor's primary. Daymuth will face Klobuchar, and Tafoya will face Flanagan in the general election. The general election's on November 3rd. From the newsroom, I'm Alex Carminati.
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14: Grand-

0: slight chance for storms today. Otherwise, sunshine mixed with clouds at times. Daytime highs approaching 82. Winds out of the north, 5 to 10 miles per hour. Slight chance for showers tonight. Lows level off around 57. Overcast. 79 tomorrow, a blend of clouds and sun. 77 Friday, with a chance for showers. 76 Saturday, chance for showers continues. I'm meteorologist Paul Frombly on 97 Kick. Right now, it's 62 degrees.
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1: Slight chance for storms today. Otherwise, sunshine mixed with clouds at times. Daytime highs approaching 82. Winds out of the north, 5 to 10 miles per hour. Slight chance for showers tonight. Lows level off around 57. Overcast. 79 tomorrow, a blend of clouds and sun. 77 Friday with a chance for showers. 76 Saturday, chance for showers continues. I'm meteorologist Paul Frombly on 97 Kick. Right now, it's 62 degrees.
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Jason Aldean here on the Valleys of Country 97 Kick. How you doing? It's Brian Riley. Welcome in to Hump Day, halfway through the work week. We're moving through. You want to hear something? 701-738-0097. 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

Rodney Atkins on the Valley State Country 97 Kick. And let me tell you what, when I sing this song out loud in my truck, I get some of the weirdest looks of all time, mainly because I'm like the manliest man ever. But the song's so good, how do you not sing it? Stella Lefty, Boston. I love this one. 97 Kick. On a

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13: Slight chance of thunderstorms today. Otherwise, sunshine mixed with clouds at times. High temperatures reach up to 82. Northerly winds, 5 to 10 miles per hour. Cloudy skies expected tonight. Slight chance of thunderstorms. Lows level off around 57. Daytime highs approaching 79 tomorrow. Sunshine mixed with clouds at times. Chance for showers Friday and Saturday. I'm meteorologist Paul Frombly on 97 Kick. Right now, 66.
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finally, some hard-hitting questions people are asking. 97 Kick, it's Brian Riley. How many times do you use your towel after you shower before you get a new one? 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All right, details in a bit. Right now, Jelly Roll, 97 Kick. Let me

right, this is where we're honest. We're in the trust tree. All right, 97 Kick, Brian Riley. How many times do you use your towel before you throw it in the dirty clothes and get a new one? The average person says 2 to 3 times. That's average. Well, there are a handful of people that use it 7 to 10 times before washing. Either A, you got one towel, or B, you are gross. I think there's only two options.

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10: Slight chance of thunderstorms today. Otherwise, sunshine mixed with clouds at times. High temperatures reach up to 82. Northerly winds 5 to 10 miles per hour. Cloudy skies expected tonight. Slight chance of thunderstorms. Lows level off around 57. Daytime highs approaching 79 tomorrow. Sunshine mixed with clouds at times. Chance for showers Friday and Saturday. I'm meteorologist Paul Frombly on 97 Kick. Currently, it's 71 degrees.
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Joe Nichols on the Valleys of Country, 97 Kicks. 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

Randy Houser on the Valley State Country 97 Kick, and no new Kelly Jordan show this week. He's out boating, which you can check out some of the videos of him on his boat. I think that's his favorite thing to post. It's Kelly on his own boat. You can check out his vacation on our Facebook page and be ready. 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

As a very nonchalant, passive individual, I need this in my life. 97 Kick. You ever heard of a dining manager? It's not a real position. It's mainly in families, and you're probably that person. All right, details about 10 minutes here on 97 Kick.

I need this in my life. 97 Kick. It's Brian Riley. And 82% of families say they have a dining manager. That's somebody who decides what to make, creates the grocery list, shopping, cooking, and cleaning up everything. They even get to choose which restaurants you get to go to. That sounds nice. I would like that too, but mine would be an assistant, which I...

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17: Slight chance of thunderstorms this afternoon. Otherwise, sunshine mixed with clouds at times. Daytime highs approaching 82. Winds out of the north, 8 to 15 miles per hour. Slight chance for storms. Tonight, lows level off around 57. Cloudy skies. Highs level off around 79. Tomorrow, a mix of clouds and sun. Upper 70s Friday, mid-70s by Saturday. I'm meteorologist Paul Frombly on 97 Kick. Currently, it's 77 degrees.
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And Riley Green coming to the Ralph August 22nd. 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Green for Green is up now. 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

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Also, some of the things people have found in the ocean is terrifying, like Apollo 11 engines. How about a lost city just sitting at the bottom of the ocean? That's also terrifying.

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9: Slight chance of thunderstorms this afternoon. Otherwise, cloudy skies with a few peaks of sun. High temperatures reach up to 82. North winds, 8 to 15 miles per hour. Cloudy skies tonight. Slight chance of thunderstorms. Lows dip down to about 57. Tomorrow, high of 79. 77 Friday with a chance of rain showers. 76 Saturday, chance for showers continues. I'm meteorologist Paul Frombly on 97 Kick. Right now, 79.

Kenny Chesney, 97 Kick, and that is going to do it for me, Brian Riley. Have a great rest of your Wednesday. Hump day almost complete. All right, we'll talk to you later. Right now, Low Cash, hometown home on the Valley's Hit Country, 97.

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0: 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There's Baja Blast hand sanitizer spray now that's available.
1: Ooh, I bet that smells yummy.
0: It's the first of its kind. Mm. It's packaged in 1.2-ounce bottles for around $4 a pop, which seems pretty pricey to me.
1: Huh.
0: Alongside the Baja Blast.
1: Take a Baja Blast.
0: They're also selling hand sanitizers and 8 other flavors.
1: Oh, man.
0: Pepsi's all over this one.
1: Dude, this takes me back to my Lip Smacker days.
0: Mm-hmm.
1: When they came out with the whole line of all the Pepsi products, root beer, Mountain Dew, Pepsi, and all the kids were Dr. Pepper. Everybody was eating them.
0: Pepsi Vanilla, Gushers Tropical.
1: Oh, come on.
0: Kool-Aid Pink Lemonade. Double Bubble, original flavor bubblegum.
1: Oh, yeah.
0: Remember the smell of that?
1: Yeah. Does the scent only last for 3 seconds, like the flavor?
0: Fluffy Stuff Cotton Candy, Sour Patch Kids Strawberry.
1: Gosh.
0: Icy Cherry.
1: Like it.
0: Who doesn't love the old Icy's?
1: And these are hand sanitizers?
0: Yeah, and then Jolly Rancher Blue Raspberry.
1: Oh, they couldn't go with cherry?
0: No, that's okay. It had to be blue raspberry. Okay. And they turn your lips and your tongue blue for a while.
1: Now, do we just need to throw it out here and warn all the TikTokers, do not eat these.
0: Yeah, it's
1: they're not for consumption.
0: Not consumable. I'm glad you put that disclaimer on there. It protects us, Chelsea.
1: Don't eat them. Just sniff them.
2: I'm ready for some country.
3: Crank it up.

0: country, am I in?
1: It doesn't matter. It's 5 o'clock somewhere.
0: It's always on 5 in Margaritaville, come to think of it.
1: Yeah, I heard that.
0: You've been there, haven't you?
1: Yes, sir.
0: I've seen your boat there.

0: So this mom is literally every single mom and probably dad.
1: Oh, geez.
0: Trying to get their kids to go to bed at night.
1: Oh.
0: Sometimes they go through an age where you can't just get them in bed.
1: They don't want to sleep.
0: No, they stall. They stall. They come up with excuses.
1: Right.
0: They make things up. Let me know if this is relatable.
2: Okay, it's bedtime.
3: Okay, I need one more drink of water.
2: Here.
3: Okay, thank you.
2: Okay, it's time for bed now.
3: I need to go to the bathroom.
2: Of course. Okay, now it's time for bed.
3: Okay, but I need to tell you a story.
2: You're not telling me a story.
3: Okay, but I heard a noise. Can you check under the bed?
2: Fine. Is anybody under here? It's clear. Nothing is under there. There is nothing under there at all. It is time for bed.
3: Okay, well, I need one more drink of water.
2: No.
0: Just keep
1: on and on and on and on and on. One more story. One more song. You know what, though? I got to say, yeah. I miss those days. I really do. I think it's so sweet. So just a little bit of patience. But yeah, after the fourth drink of water, no.
0: It's a lot different as you get older. Like, we were probably both like that, but now I lay my head in the pillow, and you can't even talk to me. I'm already out.
1: Yeah, and now I just have to deal with your snoring.
0: My snoring? Mm-hmm. Your snoring? Yeah. I tell you what.
1: It's not keeping you up if I do.
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16: Slight chance of rain showers this afternoon. Otherwise, sunshine mixed with clouds at times. Highs level off around 82. Winds out of the north, 5 to 10 miles per hour. Slight chance of thunderstorms tonight. Lows around 59. Tomorrow, highs around 80. 77 Friday, with a chance of rain showers. 76 Saturday, showers continue. I'm meteorologist Paul Frombly on 97 Kick. Right now, 80.
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1: Yeah.
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0: This is the Valley's Hit Country,

0: just saw that about 50% of people would rather inherit nothing from a loved one as opposed to having to deal with their junk.
1: Yeah.
0: Especially if your relative's like a hoarder and then you have to go through all their stuff.
1: It was a lot. I remember losing three grandmas 6 months apart, and I inherited four dressers.
0: Was it like in the will, or did the family just be?
1: Nope, it was just be blessed. We know how much you loved. Like, the one was from my Gigi. That was the one that she actually hid her cigarettes in that nobody knew about until until she passed. And I was like, oh, okay. I don't do the Virginia Slims, but anyways, then there were just a couple other ones where they're just like, oh, you just got a house, so let's give you these dressers, and they're big and heavy and clunky. But that doesn't compare to, I don't know who ended up with Gigi's mushroom ceramic collection. She had over 50 little mushrooms that were ceramics and poodles.
0: Is it like first come, first serve, like dibs when it comes to family in that scenario where you're like, first one there gets the most expensive things?
1: I think they divvied them up. Like, for me, there were three pieces in my grandma's collection that I really wanted, including a glass bowl. Hmm. That's still on my mom's nightstand for some reason. I gotta get that back.
0: I just think back when my grandma passed, it was actually in her will. I got two things. I got a 2-foot replica of the Statue of Liberty. I think she must have ordered it off like QVC late one night.
1: Where is it? That would be awesome.
0: Because I don't know. It's
1: Lady Liberty.
0: That was a long time ago.
1: You don't
0: ago.
1: Like tchotchkes. Okay.
0: And then the other thing I got was her used vacuum. It wasn't even a good one.
1: That's disgusting.
0: Yeah. So those are the two things. So.
1: I did get diamond rings.
0: Well, look at you.
1: I did get mink stoles. I did get a sheepskin coat that's super warm.
0: What I really wanted was the cane that she'd always hit us with for running around the house like maniacs when we were young.
1: You know what else I inherited, too?
0: What?
1: Was a life-size portrait of her that was painted at the Iowa State Fair.
0: Why is that not on our wall?
1: I don't know. If you want it, it's somewhere in my parents' basement.

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7: The Valley.

0: So have you ever owned a microwave that actually had a pleasing beep when it's done?
1: I mean, you don't want them to be too pleasing because you want them to get your attention that it's done.
0: So it's not really a big problem?
1: I don't think so, especially like here at work. We have a more primitive one. It's annoying.
0: Yeah, somebody broke the last one. We have a really small one in there now. I wonder what happened.
1: The buttons are crazy. I'm just grateful we have a microwave at work. That's pretty dope. But it gets your attention because you don't want to hog that for other people. You know what I'm saying? That's the whole point.
0: I guess so. The one at home, most now usually beep like in 30-second increments if you don't open the door after something's done, right?
1: Yeah.
0: And if you're like upstairs, it gets really annoying.
1: Well, then go downstairs and open it.
0: I'd have to go all the way downstairs. Half the time, it's not even my stuff. It's your stuff, you know?
1: What do you mean? I don't let the microwave ding away.
0: I just made that up, but you know
1: what?
0: Yeah,
1: exactly.
0: I'm sure there's been a time or two where you let it ding a little bit too long, and it kind of annoys the old husband over here.
1: Now, the oven timer, I've let that go.
0: That thing is even more annoying.
1: I'm sorry, because I'll normally be like, I'll go walk the dogs.
0: We could honestly turn this into a first world problem. But I don't think it's that big of an issue. The reason I bring it up is there's a small company now. Let me know if you think this is a good idea.
1: Okay.
0: There's a small company that thinks it's found a way to make microwaves less annoying without changing any of the hardware inside of them.
1: Oh.
0: So apparently they use a cheap part called a piezo buzzer.
1: Mm-hmm.
0: And they make beeping sounds. And they only cost a few cents each, right? They're very cheap parts in microwaves.
1: Okay.
0: They want to put a real speaker inside the microwave so you can actually program what the beep sounds like, kind of like the ringtone on your phone.
1: This I love. This is awesome.
0: But if they did a real speaker, it would cost around $80.
1: That makes sense.
0: Microwaves are about $80 anyway now for an average one, right?
1: Right, right.
0: So they've built a tool that lets them reprogram the cheap penny buzzers to make softer, more pleasant sounds like chirps and tones. Similar to like your cell, I guess the older cell phone tones.
1: Yeah.
0: Because the beep is very aggressive on most microwaves.
1: Because it needs to get your attention. But I get it because our dishwasher sings to us. And so does our washing and dry. Like it sings to you on its
0: own. So this team wants to team up like Samsung and Panasonic and just let them know, hey, we have this. We can put in the machines and it's not going to cost anymore. So we'll see if the big microwave companies out there, if we start getting different beeps, more pleasant beeps of microwaves.
1: You know what sound I would love?
0: Hmm.
1: The da-da-da-da-da, like that. But maybe like sweeter. I don't know.
0: Or if you like leave something there too long, you get like a dun-dun-dun.
1: Yeah, I like that. Or if it burns, then it's Darth Vader.
0: I think this would be perfect right here. Maybe not. I don't know. Maybe I'm overthinking this.
1: I thought that as my horn on my car.
0: I thought it was interesting. Maybe a lot of people don't really care.
1: There you go.
0: You know what? It's the year 2026. We're supposed to have flying cars and everything by now, and we still have the same old boring microwave.
1: You know
0: beep.
1: What's annoying? It's our microwave beeps.
0: I know, from 1950. Yeah. Chris's first world problems, right?
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9: Slight chance of rain showers this afternoon. Otherwise, sunshine mixed with clouds at times. Highs level off around 82. Winds out of the north, 5 to 10 miles per hour. Slight chance of thunderstorms tonight. Lows around 59. Tomorrow, highs around 80. 77 Friday with a chance of rain showers. 76 Saturday, showers continue. I'm meteorologist Paul Frombly on 97 Kick. Currently 81.
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0: 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And I guarantee other workers, like her coworkers, are probably like, why are you doing this? You're creating more work for my... Because whenever you get a custom order,
1: yeah,
0: it's a pain in the butt to have to go through the instructions and try to accommodate people for all their bougie things that they want done with their basic burger.
1: It doesn't bother me. Because when I had all those custom orders, we had some really, really tough cookies. But if it's everybody that's doing this, that's when it just becomes inefficient, like, and holds up everything.
0: The worst ever is at the juice bar when you get all these modifications, literally an entire, like a foot long receipt of all these instructions. I'm like, you know what?
1: Right. But normally it's just a few specific people that are doing that.
0: It's a few. Yeah.
1: And that's why I say you should tip your workers if you're being that big of a pain.
0: So here's some McDonald's hacks that she says you probably don't know about, which I guess we're going to know about now. Let me know if you agree with some of these.
2: If you order fries with no salt, they will come fresh. Coming in at number two, we got the poor man's Big Mac. You're going to order a McDouble with no ketchup or mustard, add mac sauce, and add shredded lettuce, and you're going to get a little mini Big Mac. Number three is the multiple order hack. This requires having multiple McDonald's apps and circulating through them, logging out and logging back in, and using your deals all at once. Number four, we got the folded and round egg difference. A folded egg is a pre-made egg that we put on the sausage egg McMuffin, while a round egg is a fresh, cracked egg.
0: I think McDonald's fired her yet.
1: I mean...
0: Like the app one.
1: I have ordered, like, the fresh egg. Because my grandma was notorious for this, where she's like, can I have a real egg? She doesn't like powdered eggs. They make her so sick.
0: If I worked at McDonald's, and I ran the fry machine,
1: mm-hmm.
0: and somebody's like, I want unsalted, I would walk out the door and quit right then. Right there in the spot.
1: Well, you're not built for that, honey.
0: No, you're just doing that so you can get fresh ones.
1: Honey, you're getting paid $15 an hour fry French fries.
0: They go through so many darn fries anyway. They're usually fresh. I mean, how often are they sitting there for 45 minutes? Come on.
1: Now, I was at Mickey D's the other day, and I ordered something, and it was right after, like, the dinner rush, and I had to sit there for 5 minutes, and it was the freshest sandwich I've ever gotten because they weren't expecting me to order that. So I gotta say, I don't know.
0: It's better than my last experience. I had the ketchup and pickle on the outside of the bun. That worker did not care.
1: Did you order it inside out or did they drop it?
0: No, I don't know. It was probably wiped all over the floor.
1: Eey.
0: You know what? I ate it anyway. Ah, it tastes the same regardless.
1: Someone like spit to you? Yeah.
0: So the reason I bring it up, that poor man's Big Mac actually sounds interesting, but that's got to be a pain. Just order a Big Mac. Yes, it's going to cost more, but...

0: Jeez.
1: BK, you can have it your way at BK.
0: Yeah, and if it's not your way, you get a free one plus another one on your next visit. Tom, the new CEO, says that.
1: And the workers love that.
0: Yeah, we've called Tom before on the show on
1: occasion.
0: We have. He always sends us the voicemail for some odd reason.
1: But his assistant gets back to us. I think that's pretty cool. Turn up the

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1: So I don't think you're going to get through this one without tearing up a little bit and crying.
2: Man.
1: Chelsea, this one starts in the middle of the night with a person who couldn't find their way home and a dog who refused to stop looking.
2: Okay, some stories don't start with barking or wagging tails. Some stories start with fear. At 12:30 in the morning, while most of the world was asleep, a person living with dementia quietly walked away from a care facility in Grass Valley, California. And when someone you love has dementia, missing doesn't just mean missing. It means... My grandma had dementia. It means they may not know where they are. They may not know how to ask for help, and they may not understand why it's dark or cold or why no familiar face is nearby. That'd be terrifying. And for their family, every minute feels unbearable because you're not just wondering where they went. You're wondering if they're scared, if they're confused, if they're calling out for someone who can't hear them. If they're waiting for a home they can't remember or how to get back. I'm so mad at you for this. Law enforcement and search and rescue teams move quickly. About 20 search and rescue members responded with ground teams, drones, and two trailing canines. Flashlights cut through the darkness. Radios crackled. People searched every place they could think to look. Time was running out, so they decided to bring in someone special. A search and rescue dog named Jax. Jax didn't understand the fear in the family's heart. He didn't understand dementia. He didn't understand how terrifying it is when someone you love slips away into the night. But Jax understood one thing. Find them. So he got to work. Nose down. Focused. Steady. Doing what these incredible dogs are trained to do. Following the invisible traces most of us would never notice. Trusting a scent. Trusting his training. And trusting that somewhere in the dark... someone needed him. And then Jack stopped. He alerted his handler to the door of an outbuilding on the faculty grounds. And inside, they found the missing man. Alive, disoriented, but safe.
1: He didn't know where he was.
2: Can you imagine that moment? The fear breaking, the breath finally coming back, the shaking hands, the tears. And the words everyone has been praying to hear. We found him. And that's why this story matters. Because when memory fades, good boy, Jax. When the world becomes confusing, when someone can't find their way back, there are still people searching. There's still hope moving through the dark. And sometimes hope has four legs, a wet nose, and a name. Jax. Today, we honor Canine Jax, the search teams who showed up in the middle of the night, and every family who knows the fear of loving someone whose memory is slowly letting go.
1: And if you've been around someone diagnosed with this disease, this dementia.
2: It's heartbreaking.
1: This is like your worst nightmare when something like this happens.
2: And they go missing. And it's just heartbreaking enough. My grandma, who I'm named for, watched her slip away. And... just a beautiful woman, I could only imagine. This wasn't just a rescue, Chris. It's a reminder that even when someone can't remember the way home, love still sends someone to find them.
1: There's always someone searching, and sometimes we have to rely on the four-legged friends, and they're trained. They're really good at what they do.
2: Shout out to our rescue teams. I have friends who their dogs are on rescue teams. Bruno's a little Swedish Valland, and they do a lot of these rescues. God bless them.
1: Thank you guys for what you do, and congratulations. Thank you, Jax.
2: Good boy, Jax.
1: Jeez, I almost teared up in this one.
2: Okay, we're good.
1: Are you good? Can we move on now?
2: Yes.
1: Okay. We'll take a couple of minutes and we'll be back.
3: I'm ready for some country.
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9: Slight chance for storms tonight. Otherwise, cloudy skies expected. Lows level off around 59. Winds out of the north, 5 to 10 miles per hour. Highs level off around 80 tomorrow. Sunshine mixed with clouds at times. Lows dip down to about 59 tomorrow night. 80 Friday with a slight chance of rain showers. 76 Saturday. Showers continue. I'm meteorologist Paul Frobley on 97 Kick. Currently 82.
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0: All right, so I think we've learned at this point, don't follow trends online.
1: Mm-mm.
0: Most of them are pretty stupid.
1: Yeah, you're talking specifically the ones that people are doing.
0: The trends that could hurt somebody, send somebody to the hospital, the ER.
1: Yeah, don't do that.
0: Trends that are just bad.
1: Let's make common sense a trend.
0: I just saw another one. It has to do with the old stomach virus icky trend that's still going around right now. The cyclospora.
1: People are purposefully trying to get sick?
0: Whenever we talk about this, we got to play the jingle.
2: There's a pan.

0: McCain.
1: All right, the trend is called Cyclospora Skinny. Gross. Someone created this online, and now people are like, oh, this is a good idea. I want to lose some weight.
2: No, not by ingesting a freaking parasite.
1: They're intentionally eating, I don't want to use that word. They're intentionally eating lettuce contaminated with the bacteria, hoping to get it so they can lose weight.
2: This is so dumb. People did this with COVID, too. They'd have COVID parties. I can't help you.
1: Obviously, experts, the fact that they have to chime in and say this is pretty dumb.
2: This is stupid.
1: Experts basically say that their only recommendation on this, don't be stupid.
2: Don't be stupid.
1: That's what they say.
2: And then you're going to the ER, and you're taking up a bed that somebody who is in a real accident needs, and you're all there because you were eating the poo-poo lettuce. Stop.
1: Because as with any parasite out there, it could potentially be deadly.
2: Yeah, and then you're there.

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1: Based on the scenario, and you don't want to be a statistic just based off a stupid video that you saw online. So just use common sense.
0: Please.
1: And do what the experts say. Don't be stupid.
2: When you get home and kick your boots off, it's time to kick your music on.
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0: All right, let's play You Can Have Only One.
1: My favorite game.
0: Summer edition, summer treats. All right, I got...
1: Make them good, though.
0: Four items. If you want to add a fifth, we can. I only have four, though.
1: Okay.
0: Number one is ice cream.
1: Lieutenant Dan.
0: Whatever,
1: ice cream.
0: Whatever flavor you want. Your favorite flavor of ice cream.
1: And I like the hand-scooped ice cream in the summer.
0: They call it hand-dipped, Chelsea.
1: Well, they ain't dipping nothing. Oh, I suppose they're dipping the scoop in the thing.
0: Yeah, they're dipping their arm in their scoop. Like, it's like the old school. I love, like, small town old school ice cream shops that do it like that.
1: And they give you, like, all the samples of all the flavors. And if you smile really sweet at the little boy working behind the counter, he just feels like $1 million.
0: Right. Number two, popsicles.
1: You boys like popsicles?
0: I don't know what that means, but... popsicles, any flavor. Root beer is always the favorite, especially the ones back in the day when we were kids, in the plain white wrapper that you break in half before you open it up.
1: I like the root beer ones that were mixed with ice cream. I like a grape pop.
0: We're talking about the basic.
1: Oh, yeah, gotcha.
0: Well, I guess for this scenario, it can be any type of popsicle.
1: You haven't watched Family Guy? Text? Okay, anyways.
0: Number three, watermelon.
1: Whoa, all right. Don't eat the seeds.
0: And number four... I've got Italian ice here, but I don't know if I like that.
1: Ooh.
0: It's not that common. It's not that popular, is it?
1: I like Italian ice. We used to think that was so bougie. They started serving it at school because it was a less sugary option.
0: Yeah.
1: And it doesn't have dairy in it.
0: So out of those four, which one are you eliminating? You could do without this summer. Is it watermelon?
1: I do like watermelon, though.
0: It's very sticky, though. It gets all over my hands, and it drives me nuts.
1: I love watermelon, man. Not that much, though. Yeah, I can. We'll kick that.
0: And not popsicles?
1: Popsicles? I like a good popsicle.
0: Okay. All right, so watermelon's gone.
1: Mm-hmm.
0: We're throwing that out. You can never have that again.
1: I already have a pick. I already got this.
0: Number two, popsicles. We're throwing that out probably, right?
1: Italian ice. Get rid of Italian
0: ice. Why? Italian ice is great.
1: Yeah, I mean...
0: The shaved ice. Not the snow cone.
1: Oh, man. You would have got me better if you said Hawaiian shaved ice.
0: All right, Hawaiian shaved ice.
1: Any flavors I want, right?
0: Any flavor you want.
1: No, multiple flavors.
0: Multiple flavors, all in one.
1: That would be it.
0: As many syrups as you want.
1: That would be it. Otherwise, I would stick with ice cream. I love a good ice cream cone or bowl in the summertime after I've tried all of the flavors.
0: A lot of people texting in right now are basically saying ice cream because there's so many options. You can do
1: love
0: a cone.
1: Ice cream.
0: You can do a sugar cone. You can do a cake cone.
1: Yep.
0: You can do a bowl of ice cream.
1: I like an ice cream flight. You ever have one of those?
0: No.
1: Where you get like four little scoops of like all the different flavors.
0: Yeah.
1: Oh, bubblegum ice cream, Superman ice cream, Cookie Monster ice cream.
0: Did I ever tell you the time that I was forced to buy
1: Ube ice cream?
0: My entire family and my siblings ice cream when I was 10 years old.
1: How could you afford that? Oh, that was back when everything was like a nickel though.
0: Would you stop? It wasn't that cheap. This was probably the late 80s.
1: Why did you have to do that?
0: Because we're on vacation with my dad.
1: Yeah.
0: He's even more frugal than
1: frugal
0: I am.
1: Frugal dad. Oh, Jer. Yeah. Oh, Jer Bear.
0: So we were walking along, I think it was along the Mississippi, and there was a $20 bill floating in the water. And I found it, and I ran down there, and I grabbed it. A 10-year-old finding 20 bucks.
1: That was like a million.
0: Oh, my gosh. I was rich. I have never seen that much money as a 10-year-old.
1: You're looking at Jackson. You're like, wow.
0: And my dad made me spend it on ice cream for everybody. That's not funny. It's traumatizing.
1: It's humbling.
0: No, it's not humbling.
1: It is.
0: I didn't have anything left over.
1: Huh?
0: I found it. It was my money.
1: Welcome to economics, Chris.
0: No.
1: Just like he was preparing you for taxes coming out of your paycheck when you get older.
0: I don't want to buy my brat brothers and sister ice cream.
1: They weren't excited for you to buy it for them?
0: No, probably not. I think they still owe me a thank you.
1: Uh-oh.
0: I should call them up right now.
1: Uh-oh. I'm sorry, Philly.
0: I'm just saying.
1: That stinks.
0: I'm just saying. Well, next time you want ice cream, I'm not buying you any.
1: Bought my own last time and our girls.
0: You're making fun of me over this traumatizing...
1: I am so sorry. I will buy you an ice cream.
0: I don't want
1: if I find a $20 bill floating in a river. I will buy you ice cream.
0: Would you stop?
1: I'll say it, I swear.
0: Oh my gosh.
1: Every $20 bill from here on out for the rest of our lives that I find floating in a river, I will buy you ice cream.
0: All right.
1: Promise.
0: There's some people that are texting and consoling me being like, hey, I feel you. I have brothers and sisters too.
1: I would never buy my siblings anything.
0: I wouldn't want to waste money on them. Not even to this day. So anyway, so ice cream, by far the clear winner. A lot of people texted in saying ice cream. If I had to have one, ice cream, because it's so versatile and it's really, really good.
1: So good.
0: There we go. Thanks for chiming in, everybody. Yeah.

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10: Slight chance for storms tonight. Otherwise, cloudy skies expected. Lows level off around 59. Winds out of the north, 5 to 10 miles per hour. Highs level off around 80 tomorrow. Sunshine mixed with clouds at times. Lows dip down to about 59 tomorrow night. 80 Friday with a slight chance of rain showers. 76 Saturday. Showers continue. I'm meteorologist Paul Frombly on 97 Kick. Currently 81.
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0: So I know we were just talking about that unicorn frappuccino at Starbucks that's going to be coming back, right?
1: Yes.
0: I don't know if you saw this video. It made me laugh out loud earlier today. And it takes a lot to make me laugh out loud. But whenever I see a dad try and embarrass his teenage daughters.
1: You get great joy from that.
0: I do get great joy, as most dads probably do. Especially when you talk like they do, because they have these weird slang words that just don't make any sense at all. Like I make fun of my girls all the time.
1: Yeah.
0: And I love doing that. I don't know if I'd be able to do what this dad did, but he jumped in a Starbucks drive-thru line, totally embarrassed his teenage daughter. Check it out.
2: Do you think they speak Gen Z?
3: Dad. Hi there. Welcome to Starbucks. What can I get started for you?
2: Not chat. I actually just needed some advice.
3: I'm sorry. Did you say advice?
2: Yeah, my daughter's giving unemployed energy around the house, and I need like a punishment with some aura.
3: Okay, what happened?
2: She's been farming Miss Chores like it's a full-time job.
4: Oh my god.
3: Do you have a lawn? Maybe she could mow it.
2: Oh, wait, the whole summer? That's actually peak.
3: I mean, I meant just once.
2: Nah, you absolutely cooked, fam. Whole summer it is.
3: Okay, now did you want to order anything?
2: Nah, we straight. I just pulled up for the free parenting advice.
0: We straight.
1: And he still didn't get her Starbucks.
0: I wonder what her aura is going to be when she's out mowing the lawn.
1: Black with tints of green.
0: Right. I'm trying to think of other terms that the girls use. I just can't think of any right
1: now.
0: Don't
1: be cringe.
0: I'm not going to be a cringe dad.
1: Straight fire, man.
0: That's right. I have a better aura than that.

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0: So I feel like this is every mom with a daughter or a son in the house, whether they be little or even teenagers, they have to negotiate.
1: Yes.
0: With kids to try to help out around the house and clean.
1: And anytime. So with us, my mom would do a chore chart. She used to have our chores in a bowl. And that's the thing. We couldn't watch TV or do anything until we did our chores.
0: So let me know if this is relatable.
2: I want the dishes done. I want to make sure that you and your siblings get the dishes done.
3: And I want a new squishy.
2: And I want your room cleaned.
3: And I want a horse.
2: You're about to get a broom.
3: That's not even close to a horse.
2: When I come back, I'd like to come home to a clean house. It better be clean.
3: Fine. I'll clean the house, but you better come back with a squishy. I'm serious.
0: A squishy.
1: A squishy.
0: That's what kids want now at that age.
1: Gosh, all this stuff, all the things. I get it. They want to be paid for their work, but also... Mama's paying for the roof and the electricity and the food and all the other things too. Come on, kids, do your chores.
0: The good news is the squishy is a lot cheaper than a horse.
1: That's true.
0: That actually sounded like a young Chelsea right there.
1: Coming from a horse girl. But then you know what I had to do to earn my horse?
0: What?
1: I got a job working at a stables with 16 different Arabians. That's what I did.
0: And I guess you could say you earned it then.
1: Darn right I did. Nah,

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12: 97K. Slight chance for storms tonight. Otherwise, cloudy skies expected. Lows level off around 59. Winds out of the north, 5 to 10 miles per hour. Highs level off around 80 tomorrow. Sunshine mixed with clouds at times. Lows dip down to about 59 tomorrow night. 80 Friday, with a slight chance of rain showers. 76 Saturday, showers continue. I'm meteorologist Paul Frombly on 97 KICK. 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

0: So the FCC, this is interesting. The
1: let me be you, let me be me, so let me see.
0: Are you done?
1: Mm-hmm.
0: The FCC has approved a test satellite which will see if sunlight can be reflected from space onto specific locations on Earth.
1: Okay.
0: This is serious.
1: Picture, yeah.
0: So the satellite's going to orbit around 400 miles above Earth.
1: Okay.
0: And it's going to unfold a massive mirror.
1: All I picture is like the time that kids would use like a mirror to like a reflector for an SOS or like angle their magnifying glasses to burn anthills.
0: So it's going to unfold a massive mirror roughly 60 feet wide. That's a giant mirror,
1: it's
0: right?
1: It's a really big mirror, actually. Don't drop it.
0: The company hopes to eventually sell sunlight on demand to solar farms after sunset.
1: Oh.
0: With possible uses for emergency crews, construction sites, and other nighttime operations.
1: Who in the heck, when it's nighttime, I would be so ticked off if I saw the glare of sun coming at me.
0: Like if your neighbor wanted to mow his yard at like 2 a.m.
1: Yeah.
0: And he's like, hey, give me some light. And then they shed it. And you see this big rag just covering your neighbor's house from space.
1: Gosh.
0: And then you are just sitting over here in the dark.
1: Hey. You know where this would be cool? Shoot it up to poor old Alaska. Don't they only get like 6 months of sunshine out of the year?
0: Hey, there's certain times of the year where, yeah, they could probably use a little sunlight.
1: They need some sunshine. Get up there.
0: With technology and the way things are happening now, I'm not sure if it'll ever happen or not.
1: But I get it that we're trying to like harness solar energy. I actually did a news story on one of the first ones that were built in our area.
0: Yeah.
1: And it takes so much. Have you seen these solar panel fields?
0: Yeah, they're
1: huge. It takes so much for them to get a little bit of energy.
0: But if you can use it for emergency crews.
1: I could just see somebody just being mean with us, just being like, ding.
0: They're not going to use it for
1: blinding people
0: purposes, Chelsea.
1: Causing havoc.
0: It's all for positive purposes. Mm-hmm. That's why they're doing this.

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1: KYCKFM, Crookston, Grand Forks. This is 97 Kick.
2: Powered by tasteofcountry.com and the free Taste of Country app. This is Taste of Country Nights with Evan Paul.